promoting a two-week ceasefire that is now extended. Despite the conflict, no casualties have been reported on the Israeli side. Trump emphasized that he calls the shots in negotiations with Iran, while Israeli Prime Minister Netanyahu prepares for a security cabinet meeting today. Senator Mitch McConnell was admitted to the hospital on Sunday, as confirmed by a spokesperson who stated he is receiving excellent care. This incident adds to a series of medical issues the 84-year-old senator has faced in recent years. McConnell is set to retire at the end of his term in January. This is a developing story and will provide updates as more information becomes available. The news stream, powered by Seaboard Networks, delivering smarter radio.

news on KUR provided in part by the students and staff of KUR. I'm Mike Reggs. Kutztown University's Rock Ensemble 1 has been honored as the undergraduate college winner in the Blues Pop Rock Group category of the 2026 Downbeat Magazine Student Music Awards. The Downbeat Student Music Awards are considered the most prestigious awards in jazz education, recognizing the nation's top music programs. This is the 11th Student Music Award for KU's commercial music program in the last 10 years. The commercial music program at KU features several large rock ensembles consisting of horns, background singers, and rhythm sections, two large jazz ensembles featuring big bands in the style of Count Basie, and a large Latin ensemble. More than 130 students audition each semester for participation in these ensembles. Quote, "This award shows the strength and scope of the commercial music program at KU," said Dr. Kevin Jost, professor of music. "KU continues to be one of the nation's top programs for quality, creativity, and success." The Downbeat Student Music Awards recognize the top jazz ensembles at the undergraduate and graduate levels. Nine judges evaluate the participating groups based on several performance criteria, including overall sound, proper interpretation, improvisation, creativity, intonation, phrasing, and dynamics. The honorees are selected from a competitive pool in which winners must demonstrate a distinct voice in addition to technical proficiency. We check news right here on the radio voice of Kutztown University, KUR. I'm Mike Reggs.

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0: This is Bird Note. That soft cooing sound comes from common pigeons called rock pigeons. Every spring, down-covered mallard ducklings follow their mother across a pond. Goslings graze alongside their Canada geese parents in waterfront parks. Baby chickens peck the ground soon after hatching. But why do we never see baby pigeons? Some baby birds, like those down-covered ducks, geese, and chickens, leave their nest shortly after hatching and do a lot of growing up while following their parents around. Others, like pigeons, stay in the nest and depend on their parents to feed and protect them well into their youth. When young rock pigeons finally leave the nest, they are full-sized with adult feathers, and they look like their parents. So unless you look carefully under a city bridge, you aren't likely to ever see a baby pigeon. It's easy to imagine, when hearing soft cooing sounds like these, why baby pigeons would rather stay in the nest. But the reason is they wait to fledge until they are nearly independent, and the task of getting on with life is a bit easier. For Bird Note, I'm Michael Stein. 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

I'm Mason Reed. Tensions between Iran and Israel have escalated after Iran launched missiles towards Israel in response to Israeli strikes in Beirut. President Trump announced major American and Israeli military operations against Iran, promoting a 2-week ceasefire that is now extended. Despite the conflict, no casualties have been reported on the Israeli side. Trump emphasized that he calls the shots in negotiations with Iran, while Israeli Prime Minister Netanyahu prepares for a security cabinet meeting today. Senator Mitch McConnell was admitted to the hospital on Sunday, as confirmed by a spokesperson who stated he is receiving excellent care. This incident adds to a series of medical issues the 84-year-old senator has faced in recent years. McConnell is set to retire at the end of his term in January. This is a developing story and will provide updates as more information becomes available. The news stream, powered by Seaboard Networks, delivering smarter radio,

news on KUR, provided in part by the students and staff of Kutztown University Radio. I'm Mike Reggs. The All-In Campus Democracy Challenge has recognized the colleges and universities that have earned the highly established Action Plan seal of recognition, and this includes Kutztown University. All In has developed this seal of recognition for higher education institutions with strong action plans to increase nonpartisan democratic engagement by promoting civic learning, political engagement, and college student voter participation. Action plan strength is determined by reviewing campus action plans with the Strengthening American Democracy Action Planning Rubric. In other news, across Pennsylvania, school districts are facing critical shortages of certified special education teachers, impacting students who rely on specialized support to thrive. Kutztown University is taking action to address this need with the launch of an accelerated tuition-free certification pathway designed to prepare more highly qualified educators faster. The new initiative, called ASPIRE, Accelerated Special Education Program for In-Service Resident Educators, enables certified teachers and recent graduates who have passed student teaching to earn their PK-12 special education add-on certification in just 15 months. Kutztown University is among a select group of institutions in Pennsylvania leading innovative state-supported efforts to reimagine educator preparation, removing financial barriers, accelerating pathways, and directly responding to workforce shortages in high-need areas. We check news hourly on KUR.

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0: Historical weather on this day, June 14th, 1961. You might think of California as always hot with lots of fun in the sun, but that's actually more the story for Southern California. Coastal Northern California, namely San Francisco, actually leans on the very cool side all summer, thanks to cool Pacific Ocean currents. Flukes happen, however, and such was the case on this day in 1961 when San Fran hit a stifling 106 degrees, setting an all-time record. Historical weather on this day is a production of Monsoon Mike's Weather.
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I'm Mason Reed. President Donald Trump has endorsed U.S. Rep. Mike Collins in the upcoming Senate runoff in Georgia, praising him as a loyal ally. Collins will compete against former football coach Derek Dooley for the chance to face Democratic Senator John Ossoff in November. Trump called Collins a true friend and highlighted Dooley's lack of voting history, which raised concerns among some Republicans. The runoff is set for Tuesday, with many Republican votes still up for grabs. Tensions between Iran and Israel have escalated after Iran launched missiles towards Israel in response to Israeli strikes in Beirut. President Trump announced major American and Israeli military operations against Iran, promoting a two-week ceasefire that is now extended. Despite the conflict, no casualties have been reported on the Israeli side. Trump emphasized that he calls the shots in negotiations with Iran, while Israeli Prime Minister Netanyahu prepares for a security cabinet meeting today. The news stream, powered by Seaboard Networks, delivering smarter radio,

News on KUR provided in part by the students and staff of Kutztown University Radio. I'm Mike Reggs. The All-In Campus Democracy Challenge has recognized the colleges and universities that have earned the highly established Action Plan seal of recognition, and this includes Kutztown University. All In has developed this seal of recognition for higher education institutions with strong action plans to increase nonpartisan democratic engagement by promoting civic learning, political engagement, and college student voter participation. Action plan strength is determined by reviewing campus action plans with the Strengthening American Democracy Action Planning Rubric. In other news, across Pennsylvania, school districts are facing critical shortages of certified special education teachers, impacting students who rely on specialized support to thrive. Kutztown University is taking action to address this need with the launch of an accelerated tuition-free certification pathway designed to prepare more highly qualified educators faster. The new initiative, called ASPIRE, Accelerated Special Education Program for In-Service Resident Educators, enables certified teachers and recent graduates who have passed student teaching to earn their PK through 12 special education add-on certification in just 15 months. Kutztown University is among a select group of institutions in Pennsylvania leading innovative state-supported efforts to reimagine educator preparation, removing financial barriers, accelerating pathways, and directly responding to workforce shortages in high-need areas. We check news hourly on KUR. It's a brand new edition of Cool Jazz Weekly Extra, the companion show to Cool Jazz Weekly, where each and every week we do one of two things, either an extension of the main show or a theme. Today, another fun theme. Today, we are paying tribute to trees. Trees are such an important part of our life. They help clear the air. They give us oxygen. They provide just outright beauty all around us. We need to respect trees more. Today's show, all songs with the word trees in the title. And we started off with Michael Franks, The Idea of a Tree. Welcome to the tree edition of Cool Jazz Weekly Extra.

very haunting indie rock song there from Foster the People. It's called Goats in Trees. The Joseph Herbst Sextet right before that. They Say There Are Beautiful Trees. Crystalline, talk about haunting. Very haunting new age piece there called A Sigh Becomes a Thousand Trees. And we started off our show with Michael Franks, The Idea of a Tree. It's Cool Jazz Weekly Extra, the companion show to Cool Jazz Weekly. Today doing a theme, all songs about trees, or with trees in the title, as we pay tribute to beautiful trees. Our life would not be the same without them. That's why I could never really live in a city. Nothing against you folks who do live in cities, but I know there are trees in cities. You know, they are able to get them in there in certain parks and areas and stuff, but I like being surrounded by trees. Trees are a beautiful, beautiful thing. I mean, we must respect them for sure. So we've all read along here on Cool Jazz Weekly Extra. Of course, we are a jazz-themed show, but we do dip outside of the world of jazz a little bit, as you just heard there from that Foster the People song. But generally a jazz-themed show, and no more jazzy person out there than Kim Scott. This is Treetops on Cool Jazz Weekly Extra, the tree edition of Cool Jazz Weekly Extra.

Oh, yeah, one of the most catchy, memorable songs of the early 1970s. From 1973, Tony Orlando and Dawn, Tie a Yellow Ribbon Around the Old Oak Tree. I love the synopsis of that story, if you listen to the lyrics, about a guy who's done some time in prison, and he's unsure if his girlfriend is going to take him back when he, you know, gets out of prison. So he writes her a letter from prison and says, "If I'm going to be on the bus coming home, and if you still want me, just tie a yellow ribbon around the old oak tree outside of our house. And if there's no yellow ribbon, I'll just keep on going. And if there's a yellow ribbon, I will stop." And to his sheer happiness, when the bus approaches the house, there's not just one yellow ribbon, but 100 yellow ribbons around the old oak tree. Gotta love that story. It is Cool Jazz Weekly Extra, the tree edition of Cool Jazz Weekly Extra, paying respect to trees. Lynn Roundtree right before that, Soul Tree, Perry Jocelyn Project, Poetry, and Kim Scott with Treetops here on Cool Jazz Weekly Extra. Well, a couple sets ago, we did kind of an indie song from Foster the People. Same idea here from Strawberry Guy. This is Birch Tree on Cool Jazz Weekly Extra, the tree edition of Cool Jazz Weekly Extra.

Nice eco-friendly song right there here on Cool Jazz Weekly called Look Up to the Sky. Where's the trees in that particular song? Well, it's the artist that particular time. The apple trees. That's right. When we do these themes, sometimes it's not always just the title of the song. It could be the artist, or as we'll find out with our last song coming up in just a couple of minutes, the album title. But that's the apple trees, Look Up to the Sky, and Strawberry Guy right before that with Birch Tree here on Cool Jazz Weekly Extra, the companion show to Cool Jazz Weekly, where each and every week we do one of two things, either an extension of the main show or a theme. Today, doing a theme, all songs with the word tree or trees in the title, in the artist, or, as I said a minute ago, as you'll find out shortly, in the album title here on Cool Jazz Weekly Extra, as we pay homage to trees. Trees are such an important part of our ecosystem. And, you know, I just love them, and they are beautiful, and they provide oxygen, shade in the summertime from the sun, protection, and just outright beauty. And we have to learn to respect them. Sometimes we get a little bit, you know, we take things for granted, like trees. You know, we think they'll always be there. And if we don't respect them and we just get kind of, you know, careless with chopping them down to do different things, you know, that's not always a good thing. You know, we have to understand that. And of course, sometimes you have to, you know, do things like that. I know with all of the rain that this area that this show is produced in, Pennsylvania, experienced this spring, some trees became weak from all of the moisture in the soil and weak roots. So you do have to be careful as well and take care of trees. And if you see a tree that is sickly or getting ready to fall or suffering, you do have to take care of that so as not to hurt anybody. So that's an important component as well. To the equation of trees. But yes, it's all about respect. It's all about knowledge. It's all about just being aware of your surroundings around you, your environmental surroundings around you here on Cool Jazz Weekly Extra. And where I live, I live next town up from where I live. They're actually designated a tree city because they have done so much good, positive things to you know, plant trees and make sure trees are a, you know, a major component of that particular town. It is Cool Jazz Weekly Extra. We've got time for one more song, and it's one of my most favorite songs of all time, one of my most treasured instrumental songs of all time. It's from an artist that actually was mainly known for his country work, believe it or not. But he did some new age soft jazz music as well in the late 1980s. He's no longer with us. Unfortunately, he did pass some years back. But he had a most beautiful, haunting album in 1987 called Treehouse. And this is the standout track from that album. It's Billy Joe Walker Jr., Midnight Romance, from the Treehouse album. I could listen to this song on repeat over and over and over. Thanks so much for listening to the Tree edition of Cool Jazz Weekly Extra. It's Billy Joe Walker, Midnight Romance, from the Treehouse album. Enjoy.

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I'm Mason Reed. President Donald Trump has endorsed U.S. Rep. Mike Collins in the upcoming Senate runoff in Georgia, praising him as a loyal ally. Collins will compete against former football coach Derek Dooley for the chance to face Democratic Senator John Ossoff in November. Trump called Collins a true friend and highlighted Dooley's lack of voting history, which raised concerns among some Republicans. The runoff is set for Tuesday, with many Republican votes still up for grabs. Tensions between Iran and Israel have escalated after Iran launched missiles towards Israel in response to Israeli strikes in Beirut. President Trump announced major American and Israeli military operations against Iran, promoting a two-week ceasefire that is now extended. Despite the conflict, no casualties have been reported on the Israeli side. Trump emphasized that he calls the shots in negotiations with Iran, while Israeli Prime Minister Netanyahu prepares for a security cabinet meeting today. The news stream, powered by Seaboard Networks, delivering smarter radio,

0: News on KUR provided in part by the students and staff of Kutztown University Radio. I'm Mike Greggs. The memory of Elric J. Ensderby, celebrated timber framer and prolific historian of early American vernacular architecture, will be honored through the establishment of the Elric J. Ensderby Archive as part of the permanent collection of the library and archives at the Pennsylvania German Cultural Heritage Center at KU. The Ensderby and Gwazda family, including Elric's sister, Debbie Ensderby Gwazda, her husband, Ed, and sons Farley, Henry, and Chester, have agreed to honor Elric and his legacy by donating his extensive archives to the Pennsylvania German Cultural Heritage Center at Kutztown University, a leading center for the study of colonial and early American architecture in the Mid-Atlantic region. This donation is intended both to celebrate Elric's contributions to architectural history and preservation, and to ensure that these unique materials will be organized, preserved, and made available to the public. Debbie Gwazda reflected on her brother's legacy, saying, quote, "Elric understood the value of preserving a record of the way that people who settled in this area in the 18th and 19th centuries approached construction through the cultural traditions of their home countries. He was a keen student of architectural history, so he understood better than most the context of framing and decorative styles." We check news hourly here on the Radio Voice, KUR.
1: We begin today's Cool Jazz Weekly on a somber note. The gentleman known as the Voice of Love, Peabo Bryson, has passed away at the age of 75. Known for amazing duets like A Whole New World, the beloved Aladdin theme with Regina Bell, Beauty and the Beast with Celine Dion from the Disney movie, and Tonight I Celebrate My Love with Roberta Flack in 1983, Peabo's songs always spoke to the heart and often dealt with love and relationships. Of course, he had many amazing solo hits as well, like If Ever You're in My Arms Again, and this one, Can You Stop the Rain, one of his most successful solo R&B releases, topping the Billboard R&B hip-hop songs chart. We kick off today's Cool Jazz Weekly in memory of Peabo Bryson with Can You Stop the Rain. It is Cool Jazz Weekly. Rest in peace. Peabo Bryson.

It is Cool Jazz Weekly, everything fresh in the world of cool and contemporary jazz with just a dash of the retro. Chris Standring, a nice new song called All the Good Times. And we remember all the good times when we lose an amazing artist like Pia Bo Bryson. We started off today's show with our touch of the retro, moving into the beginning of the show in memory of the voice of love, Pia Bo Bryson. Can You Stop the Rain? Here on Cool Jazz Weekly, I had the great pleasure with my wife of seeing Pia Bo Bryson in concert with some other smooth jazz greats like Mindy Hebert back in 2014 at Berks Jazz Fest, and I am so glad I did. It is Cool Jazz Weekly, everything fresh in the world of cool and contemporary jazz, with just a dash of the retro as we roll right along here on Cool Jazz Weekly. It's the Alan Carman Project, Fine and Dandy, on Cool Jazz Weekly.

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There's a nice rendition of Prince's The Beautiful Ones. It would have been Prince's birthday just a few days ago, and The Beautiful Ones, one of his big songs. The band Back to Basics, the soulful duo featuring acclaimed musicians Eddie M. and John Paris. They timed the release of that one right around Prince's birthday. We definitely do miss Prince, and that was a beautiful rendition of The Beautiful Ones by Back to Basics. And the Alan Carman Project starting off that set of music right there with Fine and Dandy here on Cool Jazz Weekly. Everything fresh in the world of cool and contemporary jazz with just a dash of the retro as we roll along. It's Embassy Drive Time on Cool Jazz Weekly.

It is Cool Jazz Weekly. There's a nice song there with an interesting title. Whenever I see an interesting title, I try to look into the backstory. That's a Jeff Logan with Echo Part 4. Jeff Logan has a new album out called Symphony, and it unfolds like a melodic opus, his write-up says, showcasing the multi-instrumentalist's expansive artistry as a producer, arranger, poet, and visionary creator. The project reflects Logan's signature 4M philosophy, melody, message, and music for a movement, weaving smooth jazz with shades of neo-soul, R&B, gospel, and spoken word. Very nice. There's Echo Part 4 from Jeff Logan. And we started off that set with Embassy Drive Time here on Cool Jazz Weekly, everything fresh in the world of cool and contemporary jazz with just a dash of the retro. Julian Vaughn coming up next here on Cool Jazz Weekly, this one featuring Adam Hawley. It's called Give and Go on Cool Jazz Weekly.

It is Cool Jazz Weekly. Really nice song there from Japanese-American pianist Madoka. Love Frequency here on Cool Jazz Weekly. I love the smooth jazz piano. And Julian Vaughn featuring Adam Hawley, Give and Go here on Cool Jazz Weekly. Cool Jazz Weekly, a production of Kutztown University Radio on the beautiful campus of Kutztown University. Thank you so much for listening. It's Mike Williams on sax featuring a Yorman Williams, Wine Night on Cool Jazz Weekly.

It is Cool Jazz Weekly, a fun song there from Nick Dukas. That's called A Little Rumba in the Night, and Mike Williams on sax featuring Yorman Williams, Wine Night here on Cool Jazz Weekly. Up next, a guy I've never played before, new name to me, but really like his sound, Scott Yaney. He is a New York-based keyboardist, composer, producer, engineer, songwriter, and DJ. He does music anywhere from hip-hop to pop, EDM, rock, even right down to light jazz, like we're going to play here on Cool Jazz Weekly. As we have Father's Day coming up soon here on Cool Jazz Weekly, this is a song called Song for Dad on Cool Jazz Weekly.

0: Wrapping up another cool Jazz Weekly with Steve Oliver featuring Peter White. Two professional guys there making some great music, Dancing in the Sand, and Scott Janey right before that, starting off that set of music, Song for Dad, here on Cool Jazz Weekly. Everything fresh in the world of cool and contemporary jazz with just a dash of the retro. 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

I'm Mason Reed. President Donald Trump has endorsed U.S. Rep. Mike Collins in the upcoming Senate runoff in Georgia, praising him as a loyal ally. Collins will compete against former football coach Derek Dooley for the chance to face Democratic Senator John Ossoff in November. Trump called Collins a true friend and highlighted Dooley's lack of voting history, which raised concerns among some Republicans. The runoff is set for Tuesday, with many Republican votes still up for grabs. Tensions between Iran and Israel have escalated after Iran launched missiles towards Israel in response to Israeli strikes in Beirut. President Trump announced major American and Israeli military operations against Iran, promoting a 2-week ceasefire that is now extended. Despite the conflict, no casualties have been reported on the Israeli side. Trump emphasized that he calls the shots in negotiations with Iran, while Israeli Prime Minister Netanyahu prepares for a security cabinet meeting today. The news stream, powered by Seaboard Networks delivering smarter radio,

0: news on KUR provided in part by the students and staff of KUR. I'm Mike Reggs. Kutztown University's Rock Ensemble 1 has been honored as the undergraduate college winner in the Blues Pop Rock Group category of the 2026 Downbeat Magazine Student Music Awards. The Downbeat Student Music Awards are considered the most prestigious awards in jazz education, recognizing the nation's top music programs. This is the 11th Student Music Award for KU's commercial music program in the last 10 years. The commercial music program at KU features several large rock ensembles consisting of horns, background singers, and rhythm sections, two large jazz ensembles featuring big bands in the style of Count Basie, and a large Latin ensemble. More than 130 students audition each semester for participation in these ensembles. Quote, "This award shows the strength and scope of the commercial music program at KU," said Dr. Kevin Jost, professor of music. "KU continues to be one of the nation's top programs for quality, creativity, and success." The Downbeat Student Music Awards recognize the top jazz ensembles at the undergraduate and graduate levels. Nine judges evaluate the participating groups based on several performance criteria, including overall sound, proper interpretation, improvisation, creativity, intonation, phrasing, and dynamics. The honorees are selected from a competitive pool in which winners must demonstrate a distinct voice in addition to technical proficiency. We check news right here on the radio voice of Kutztown University, KUR. I'm Mike Reggs.
1: 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Welcome to another hour of relaxing instrumentals. This is Something Beautiful.

Wrapping up that set of beautiful melodies with Sid Dale and his orchestra, Watch What Happens. The piano stylings of Roger Williams before that, It's All in the Game. Jack Dorsey and his rendition of Go Away, Little Girl. The Hawaiian Wedding Song was played by Frank Chaxfield and the orchestra. Montavani before that, I Wonder Who's Kissing Her Now. The guitar duo of Frank Vignola and Joe Acion gave us My Prayer. George Greeley asking the question, say, has anybody seen my sweet gypsy rose? The music of Duke Ellington performed by pianist Biji Adair, Solitude. Sybil was played by Red Skelton and the orchestra. Yes, the well-known comedian was also an orchestra leader and conductor at one point. And at the top of the set, Ferranti and Teicher, Lonely Room. 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I'm Jake Longwell. 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

I'm Kennedy Collins. President Donald Trump has endorsed U.S. Representative Mike Collins in the upcoming Senate runoff in Georgia, praising him as a loyal ally. Collins will compete against former football coach Derek Dooley for the chance to face Democratic Senator John Ossoff in November. Trump called Collins a true friend and highlighted Dooley's lack of voting history, which raised concerns among some Republicans. The runoff is set for Tuesday, with many Republican votes still up for grabs. Tensions between Iran and Israel have escalated after Iran launched missiles towards Israel in response to Israeli strikes in Beirut. President Trump announced major American and Israeli military operations against Iran, promoting a two-week ceasefire that is now extended. Despite the conflict, no casualties have been reported on the Israeli side. Trump emphasized that he calls the shots in negotiations with Iran, while Israeli Prime Minister Netanyahu prepares for a security cabinet meeting today. The News Stream, powered by Seaboard Networks, delivering smarter radio.

0: by the students and staff of Kutztown University Radio. I'm Mike Reggs. 2,098 students have been named to the Spring 2026 Dean's List at Kutztown University. To be eligible for the Dean's List, an undergraduate student must be registered for at least 12 credits and have a minimum grade point average of 3.60. Students who have requested privacy under FERPA were not listed. You can see the full 2026 Dean's List by going to our Kutztown University Radio Facebook page and scrolling back to a post we made on June 10. Congratulations to the students on the Spring 2026 Dean's List. In other campus news, the Kutztown University Council of Trustees has approved its new slate of officers, highlighting the council's June 2026 board meeting. Kevin Harden Jr., Esquire of the class of 07, was elected chair, while Phillips Armstrong of the class of 1971 was elected vice chair, and Sandy Green elected secretary to two-year terms beginning July 1st. In other business, the KU Council of Trustees approved the meeting minutes from April, approved internship agreements with various institutions, approved school-based internship agreements with Owen J. Roberts School District in Pottstown, Phillipsburg School District in Phillipsburg, Southern Lehigh School District in Center Valley, String Theory Schools in Philadelphia, Phoenixville Area School District in Phoenixville, Wissahickon School District in Ambler, and Lancaster-Lebanon IU 13. We check news hourly on KUR.
1: 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Welcome to another hour of relaxing instrumentals. This is Something Beautiful.

That's Nori Paramore with The Lonely Shepherd. The Living Strings gave us The Days of Wine and Roses, Hugo Winterhalter in the orchestra, At Last, Love's Been Good to Me from the Buckingham Strings, I Believe was played by the Astro Strings before that, Roger Williams at the piano, and We Were Lovers, Once Upon a Time from Percy Faith and the orchestra. My Love, Forgive Me was performed by John Fox, guitarist Ed Bickert with Skylark, and up at the top, it was Andre Kostolanets and his orchestra, Love Said Goodbye. You are listening to Something Beautiful. I'm Jake Longwell. 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

I'm Kennedy Collins. The United States and Iran have reached an interim deal aimed at ending their ongoing conflict and reopening the vital Strait of Hormuz. A signing is planned for Friday in Switzerland. However, past announcements have fallen through, and details of the agreement remain unclear as of Monday. This deal marks a significant development in the long history of tensions surrounding Iran's nuclear program. President Donald Trump has endorsed U.S. Representative Mike Collins in the upcoming Senate runoff in Georgia, praising him as a loyal ally. Collins will compete against former football coach Derek Dooley for the chance to face Democratic Senator John Ossoff in November. Trump called Collins a true friend and highlighted Dooley's lack of voting history, which raised concerns among some Republicans. The runoff is set for Tuesday, with many Republican votes still up for grabs. The News Stream, powered by Seaboard Networks, delivering smarter radio.

0: News on KUR, provided in part by the students and staff of KUR. I'm Mike Reggs. Kutztown University's Rock Ensemble 1 has been honored as the undergraduate college winner in the Blues Pop Rock Group category of the 2026 Downbeat Magazine Student Music Awards. The Downbeat Student Music Awards are considered the most prestigious awards in jazz education, recognizing the nation's top music programs. This is the 11th Student Music Award for KU's commercial music program in the last 10 years. The commercial music program at KU features several large rock ensembles consisting of horns, background singers, and rhythm sections, two large jazz ensembles featuring big bands in the style of Count Basie, and a large Latin ensemble. More than 130 students audition each semester for participation in these ensembles. Quote, "This award shows the strength and scope of the commercial music program at KU," said Dr. Kevin Jost, professor of music. "KU continues to be one of the nation's top programs for quality, creativity, and success." The Downbeat Student Music Awards recognize the top jazz ensembles at the undergraduate and graduate levels. Nine judges evaluate the participating groups based on several performance criteria, including overall sound, proper interpretation, improvisation, creativity, intonation, phrasing, and dynamics. The honorees are selected from a competitive pool in which winners must demonstrate a distinct voice in addition to technical proficiency. We check news right here on the radio voice of Kutztown University, KUR. I'm Mike Reggs.
1: 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Welcome to another hour of relaxing instrumentals. This is Something Beautiful.

Johnny Douglas and his orchestra, You Only Live Twice. Enoch Light before that, More Than You Know. The Living Strings gave us One Love. Gordon Huntley, Smoke Gets in Your Eyes. Andre Kostolanitz and an exotic rendition of

Fly Me to the Moon before that, Ronnie Aldrich at the piano, Where is the Love, George Greeley, his orchestra and chorus, I Honestly Love You, A Taste of Hawaii, courtesy of Tommy Garrett on guitar, Pearly Shells, and Sid Dale at the top of the set, Something to Remember You By. You are listening to Something Beautiful, an hour of relaxing instrumentals. I'm Jake Longwell.

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I'm Kennedy Collins. The United States and Iran have reached an interim deal aimed at ending their ongoing conflict and reopening the vital Strait of Hormuz. A signing is planned for Friday in Switzerland. However, past announcements have fallen through, and details of the agreement remain unclear as of Monday. This deal marks a significant development in the long history of tensions surrounding Iran's nuclear program. President Donald Trump has endorsed U.S. Representative Mike Collins in the upcoming Senate runoff in Georgia, praising him as a loyal ally. Collins will compete against former football coach Derek Dooley for the chance to face Democratic Senator John Ossoff in November. Trump called Collins a true friend and highlighted Dooley's lack of voting history, which raised concerns among some Republicans. The runoff is set for Tuesday, with many Republican votes still up for grabs. The News Stream, powered by Seaboard Networks, delivering smarter radio.

0: news on KUR provided in part by the students and staff of Kutztown University Radio. I'm Mike Reggs. The All-In Campus Democracy Challenge has recognized the colleges and universities that have earned the highly established Action Plan Seal of Recognition, and this includes Kutztown University. All In has developed this seal of recognition for higher education institutions with strong action plans to increase nonpartisan democratic engagement by promoting civic learning, political engagement, and college student voter participation. Action plan strength is determined by reviewing campus action plans with the Strengthening American Democracy Action Planning Rubric. In other news, across Pennsylvania, school districts are facing critical shortages of certified special education teachers impacting students who rely on specialized support to thrive. Kutztown University is taking action to address this need with the launch of an accelerated tuition-free certification pathway designed to prepare more highly qualified educators faster. The new initiative, called ASPIRE, Accelerated Special Education Program for In-Service Resident Educators, enables certified teachers and recent graduates who have passed student teaching to earn their PK through 12 special education add-on certification in just 15 months. Kutztown University is among a select group of institutions in Pennsylvania leading innovative state-supported efforts to reimagine educator preparation, removing financial barriers, accelerating pathways, and directly responding to workforce shortages in high-need areas. We check news hourly on KUR.
1: From Quality Radio Productions, it's another edition of Something Beautiful. I'm Jake Longwell with another hour of relaxing pop instrumentals. Getting the hour underway with Frank Duvall and his orchestra from the album Fabulous Hollywood. This is True Love.

Sid Dale and the Orchestra, Paradise, from Easy Listening Favorites. The Starry Night Orchestra before that, April Love, from Timeless Favorites from the 50s. Cherish, a huge hit for the Association, done here by Roger Williams on piano, from Instrumental Favorites. Jackie Gleason, the great one, asking the question, would you, from the

LP Champagne, Candlelight, and Kisses. Body and Soul, played by guitarist Wu Stinui from Romantic Guitar for Lovers. Prior to that, King of the Road, a huge hit for Roger Miller, done here by David Rose and his orchestra from The Velvet Beat. You'll Never Know was performed by the Knightsbridge Strings from Spotlight on the Knightsbridge Strings. Richard Clayderman on keyboards. Any Dream Will Do. Look for that on the album Amor and More. And at the top of the set, and also the hour, True Love from Frank Duvall. Look for that on the album Fabulous Hollywood. You are listening to Something Beautiful, an hour of relaxing pop instrumentals. I'm Jake Longwell. 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If you want the playlist or audio for this episode, look for Something Beautiful, program number 1810. The music of the Beatles, kicking off the second half of the show, as performed by the Holly Ridge Strings from their All My Loving release. It's Do You Want to Know a Secret?

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I'm Kennedy Collins. Tensions between Iran and Israel have escalated after Iran launched missiles towards Israel in response to Israeli strikes in Beirut. President Trump announced major American and Israeli military operations against Iran, promoting a two-week ceasefire that is now extended. Despite the conflict, no casualties have been reported on the Israeli side. Trump emphasized that he calls the shots in negotiations with Iran, while Israeli Prime Minister Netanyahu prepares for a security cabinet meeting today. The United States and Iran have reached an interim deal aimed at ending their ongoing conflict and reopening the vital Strait of Hormuz. A signing is planned for Friday in Switzerland. However, past announcements have fallen through, and details of the agreement remain unclear as of Monday. This deal marks a significant development in the long history of tensions surrounding Iran's nuclear program. The News Stream, powered by Seaboard Networks, delivering smarter radio.

0: on KU are provided in part by the students and staff of Kutztown University Radio. I'm Mike Greggs. The memory of Elric J. Ensderby, celebrated timber framer and prolific historian of early American vernacular architecture, will be honored through the establishment of the Elric J. Ensderby Archive as part of the permanent collection of the library and archives at the Pennsylvania German Cultural Heritage Center at KU. The Ensderby and Gwazda family, including Elric's sister, Debbie Ensderby Gwazda, her husband, Ed, and sons Farley, Henry, and Chester, have agreed to honor Elric and his legacy by donating his extensive archives to the Pennsylvania German Cultural Heritage Center at Kutztown University, a leading center for the study of colonial and early American architecture in the Mid-Atlantic region. This donation is intended both to celebrate Elric's contributions to architectural history and preservation, and to ensure that these unique materials will be organized, preserved, and made available to the public. Debbie Gwazda reflected on her brother's legacy, saying, quote, "Elric understood the value of preserving a record of the way that people who settled in this area in the 18th and 19th centuries approached construction through the cultural traditions of their home countries. He was a keen student of architectural history, so he understood better than most the context of framing and decorative styles." We check news hourly here on the Radio Voice, KUR.
1: From Quality Radio Productions, it's another edition of Something Beautiful. I'm Jake Longwell. Welcome to another hour of light and easy favorites. Opening the program this time with Percy Faith and the orchestra and their rendition of Tenderly.

heart of town. Can you hear a lark in any other part of town? Does enchantment pour

That's Arthur Greenslade and the orchestra with Tom Dooley. From Brazil, Astrud Gilberto before that with Gingy. Yes, It's Only You from John Fox and the orchestra, as well as A Bouquet of Roses from the Living Strings. The Ralph Sharon Trio ahead of that. Ralph Sharon, the longtime pianist and arranger for

for Tony Bennett, we heard a perfectly lovely couple. Many of you no doubt recognized the voice of Nat King Cole prior to that, on The Street Where You Live, all the way from Jeff Love and his concert orchestra, as well as It Might As Well Be Spring from Hugo Montenegro, and up at the top, Percy Faith with Tenderly. It's an hour of light and easy favorites. It's Something Beautiful. I'm Jake Longwell. If you'd like to get in touch with the program, the email address is qualityradioproductions@gmail.com. 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We'll begin our final set of the hour with the 101 Strings and the Lusty Month of May.

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I'm Kennedy Collins. Russian strikes targeted Kyiv overnight, resulting in at least 5 deaths and multiple injuries. The attack, described as one of the largest in recent months, damaged the historic Kyiv-Pechersk Lavra Cathedral, setting its roof on fire. Ukrainian President Zelensky condemned the strike, calling it a crime against Christian culture. Further attacks were reported in other regions, and Zelensky urged a response from G7 nations as tensions continue to rise. President Trump announced that a deal with Iran will be signed on Friday, following a recent U.S.-Iran ceasefire and failed peace talks. The International Maritime Organization's Secretary General called this agreement a crucial step for maritime safety and the evacuation of stranded seafarers. Meanwhile, Israel's National Security Minister stated that the country will not withdraw from occupied territory, emphasizing Israel's independence and ongoing military presence in the region. The News Stream, powered by Seaboard Networks, delivering smarter radio.

0: on KU are provided in part by the students and staff of Kutztown University Radio. I'm Mike Reggs. 2,098 students have been named to the Spring 2026 Dean's List at Kutztown University. To be eligible for the Dean's List, an undergraduate student must be registered for at least 12 credits and have a minimum grade point average of 3.60. Students who have requested privacy under FERPA were not listed. You can see the full 2026 Dean's List by going to our Kutztown University Radio Facebook page and scrolling back to a post we made on June 10th. Congratulations to the students on the Spring 2026 Dean's List. In other campus news, the Kutztown University Council of Trustees has approved its new slate of officers, highlighting the council's June 2026 board meeting. Kevin Harden Jr., Esquire of the class of 07, was elected chair, while Phillips Armstrong of the class of 1971 was elected vice chair, and Sandy Green elected secretary to two-year terms beginning July 1st. In other business, the KU Council of Trustees approved the meeting minutes from April, approved internship agreements with various institutions, approved school-based internship agreements with Owen J. Roberts School District in Pottstown, Phillipsburg School District in Phillipsburg, Southern Lehigh School District in Center Valley, String Theory Schools in Philadelphia, Phoenixville Area School District in Phoenixville, Wissahickon School District in Ambler, and Lancaster-Lebanon IU 13. We check news hourly on KUR.
1: From Quality Radio Productions, it's another hour of light and easy favorites. It's Something Beautiful. I'm Jake Longwell, opening the program with the Limelight Strings and their rendition of The Song Is You.

The swinging sounds of Nelson Riddle and his orchestra, their rendition of Darn That Dream. Flamingo from the Percy Faith Strings before that. The unmistakable Nat King Cole supplying the vocal in the set that was, of course, Mona Lisa. Falling in Love with Love from Francis Scott and his orchestra. It's a Most Unusual Day from David Rose before that. Vigem from Paul Mauriat. I Only Have Eyes for You from Claudio Casanova. Girl of My Dreams from Hugo Montenegro, and we began the set and also the hour with The Song Is You from the Limelight Strings. It's an hour of light and easy favorites. It's something beautiful. I'm Jake Longwell. If you want to get in touch with the program, our email address is qualityradioproductions@gmail.com and our website, qualityradioproductions.blogspot.com. If you'd like the playlist or streaming audio for this episode, it's Something Beautiful, program 2603. English orchestra leader John Fox gets our final set of the hour underway. It's Only the Lonely.

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I'm Kennedy Collins. President Trump is heading to France for the G7 summit after celebrating his 80th birthday. This year's discussions will focus on global trade and the ongoing conflicts in Ukraine and Iran. It marks the first in-person meeting of G7 leaders since the U.S.-Iran war began. Key topics will include their response to rising oil prices and ongoing efforts for peace in Ukraine as tensions continue to escalate. President Trump announced that a deal with Iran will be signed on Friday following a recent U.S.-Iran ceasefire and failed peace talks. The International Maritime Organization's Secretary General called this agreement a crucial step for maritime safety and the evacuation of stranded seafarers. Meanwhile, Israel's National Security Minister stated that the country will not withdraw from occupied territory, emphasizing Israel's independence and ongoing military presence in the region. The News Stream, powered by Seaboard Networks, delivering smarter radio.

news on KUR provided in part by the students and staff of Kutztown University Radio. I'm Mike Reggs. The All-In Campus Democracy Challenge has recognized the colleges and universities that have earned the highly established Action Plan Seal of Recognition, and this includes Kutztown University. All In has developed this seal of recognition for higher education institutions with strong action plans to increase nonpartisan democratic engagement by promoting civic learning, political engagement, and college student voter participation. Action plan strength is determined by reviewing campus action plans with the Strengthening American Democracy Action Planning Rubric. In other news, across Pennsylvania, school districts are facing critical shortages of certified special education teachers impacting students who rely on specialized support to thrive. Kutztown University is taking action to address this need with the launch of an accelerated tuition-free certification pathway designed to prepare more highly qualified educators faster. The new initiative, called ASPIRE, Accelerated Special Education Program for In-Service Resident Educators, enables certified teachers and recent graduates who have passed student teaching to earn their PK through 12 special education add-on certification in just 15 months. Kutztown University is among a select group of institutions in Pennsylvania leading innovative state-supported efforts to reimagine educator preparation, removing financial barriers, accelerating pathways, and directly responding to workforce shortages in high-need areas. We check news hourly on KUR.

Opening this week's edition of Classical Guitar Alive, we've just heard Tilman Hopstock performing his transcription of Buxtehude's Suite in E minor. The complete recordings of French guitarist Alexandre Lagoya have just been re-released as a box set. This is his arrangement of Vivaldi's Viola d'Amore Concerto in D minor.

Alexandre Lagoya and the Pro Arte Orchestra of Munich, conducted by Kurt Radl, in Vivaldi's Concerto for Viola d'Amore. In the United States, the mandolin is primarily known as a folk and bluegrass musical instrument. However, it also has a long history in classical music as well. This is the Sonata for Mandolin and Guitar by Israeli composer Yehezkel Bron. We'll hear it performed by Alon Sariel and Ishar Elias.

Alon Sariel and Ishar Elias in the Sonata for Mandolin and Guitar by Yehezkel Braun. This is Albinoni's Adagio in G minor, performed by the Presti Lagoya duo.

The Presti Lagoya duo performing Albinoni's Adagio in G minor. You're listening to Classical Guitar Alive. I'm Tony Morris. Sven Grunberg is an Estonian composer who's written music in a wide variety of styles, ranging from progressive rock music to ambient music, and he's also scored music for over 100 films. This is his piece for seven-string guitar and mixed choir titled Will I Find You?

The Estonian Philharmonic Chamber Choir, conducted by Kaspars Putnins, and seven-string guitarist Andre Macher in a piece titled Will I Find You by Sven Grunberg. We'll close this week's edition of Classical Guitar Alive with Debussy's Suite in C minor, performed by Baroque cellist Rainer Zipperling and guitarist Tilman Hopstock.

0: Closing this week's edition of Classico Guitar Alive, we've just heard Robert Devise's Suite in C Minor, performed by Baroque cellist Rainer Zipperling and guitarist Tilman Hopstock. You've been listening to Classical Guitar Alive. Classical Guitar Alive is broadcast worldwide thanks to the generous support of the Augustine Foundation and the Kadosky Family Fund, and Charles and Taco Parker, and by Augustine Strings, makers of classical guitar strings since 1947. And thanks to a gift in loving memory of Adam Bratcher.
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I'm Jack Sullivan. The Ebola outbreak in Congo is worsening, with authorities reporting 72 new cases in just one day. This brings the total to 782 confirmed cases and 181 deaths. The outbreak, fueled by the rare Bundibugyo virus, faces challenges like weak contact tracing and funding issues. The World Health Organization is stepping up efforts to combat the outbreak, mainly concentrated in the eastern province of Ituri, while urging for more resources to support the response. Fans flocked to Westchester County Airport to greet the champs as their plane was welcomed with a water cannon salute. Excitement filled the air as supporters came out to celebrate the victorious team's return. It was a heartwarming scene that showcased the community's pride and enthusiasm for their local heroes. Stay tuned for more updates on the team and their upcoming events. The news stream, powered by Seaboard Networks, delivering smarter radio.

News on KUR provided in part by the students and staff of Kutztown University Radio. I'm Mike Greggs. The memory of Elric J. Ensderby, celebrated timber framer and prolific historian of early American vernacular architecture, will be honored through the establishment of the Elric J. Ensderby Archive as part of the permanent collection of the library and archives at the Pennsylvania German Cultural Heritage Center at KU. The Ensderby and Gwazda family, including Elric's sister, Debbie Ensderby Gwazda, her husband, Ed, and sons Farley, Henry, and Chester, have agreed to honor Elric and his legacy by donating his extensive archives to the Pennsylvania German Cultural Heritage Center at Kutztown University, a leading center for the study of colonial and early American architecture in the Mid-Atlantic region. This donation is intended both to celebrate Elric's contributions to architectural history and preservation, and to ensure that these unique materials will be organized, preserved, and made available to the public. Debbie Gwazda reflected on her brother's legacy, saying, quote, "Elric understood the value of preserving a record of the way that people who settled in this area in the 18th and 19th centuries approached construction through the cultural traditions of their home countries. He was a keen student of architectural history, so he understood better than most the contexts of framing and decorative styles." We check news hourly here on the Radio Voice, KUR.

Anthony Newman playing the first movement of Mozart's Sonata in D Major, Kerschel 284, on an 1803 Clementi model pianoforte, or forte piano, excuse me. Next, we will hear a piano manufactured by Alois Graf in 1828, which has a considerably mellower sonority than the Clementi model. And we're going to hear the first movement of Mendelssohn's Fantasia in F-sharp minor, played by Alexander Melnikov.

pianist Alexander Melnikov playing the opening of the F-sharp minor fantasy by Mendelssohn, Opus 28. And he was playing on a vintage 1828 model piano manufactured by Alois Graf, G-R-A-F. The late Igor Kipnis was a real scholar of period instruments and performance practice, and a brilliant, brilliant pianist as well as harpsichordist. When he recorded Beethoven's Moonlight Sonata on a 1793 Graebner Brothers forte piano, he controversially observed Beethoven's indication to leave down the sustain pedal throughout the adagio. And this is a directive that some people think is absurd because it makes the music sound like it's being played underwater. Yet, because earlier instruments had less sustaining capability than modern concert grands, could Beethoven's marking be plausible? At the very least, Igor Kipnis decided to give Beethoven the benefit of the doubt and try. So let's listen. Let's see what you think.

Igor Kipnis playing the Adagio Sostenuto from Beethoven's Moonlight Sonata, the Sonata number 14 in C sharp minor, opus 27, number 2. And as you heard, Kipnis took on faith Beethoven's indication to keep the sustain pedal down throughout the movement. And you know who else does that? Who does it on a modern concert grand? Andras Schiff did that in his recording. But what did you think of Igor Kipnis? Does he sound convincing, or does it just sound over-pedaled, or did it just sound plain weird? I want to know your thoughts, so email me or send a message to my Facebook page or to my YouTube page. And on my YouTube page, you can catch weekly episodes of my podcast, The Piano Maven with Jed Disler, which is a friendly guide to piano recordings. And you can find this podcast actually on all major podcasting platforms. New episodes drop twice a week, so definitely check that out. Vladimir Horowitz used to say that Chopin would have written his etudes very differently had he been faced with a modern concert grand, in contrast to the lighter and more immediately responsive action of a piano such as this 1842 model from the French Pleyel company that we're going to hear now. This is the instrument that Eric Guo played when he won the 2022 Warsaw Chopin competition for period instruments. And we're going to hear his performance from that competition of a youthful Polonaise by Chopin in the key of D minor.

Polonaise in D minor by Chopin. That's a work from his youth. It was played on a Pleyel piano from around 1842 by Eric Guo. And this instrument is quite distinctive, I think. The trills seemed to have had an appealing, fluttering kind of sonority, almost like birds when I was listening. I was thinking about birds and those trills. What do you think? We're going to jump several decades ahead to 1871 and a piano manufactured by Streicher. And this is an instrument that Johannes Brahms was familiar with. And I

The Intermezzo in A minor, opus 118, number 2, by Johannes Brahms, and it was played on an 1871 Streicher model piano by Ira Brous. I thought we could compare two pianists and two different forte pianos in the same piece, the Scherzo from Schubert's Piano Sonata in B flat. First, we're going to hear Malcolm Bilson playing on a Gottlieb Hofner Vienna pianoforte, or forte piano, that dates from around 1830. And then we will segue right into a recording by Andreas Steyer, playing on a piano from 1825 by Johann Fritz.

First, we heard Malcolm Bilson, and then we heard Andreas Steyr in the Scherzo from Schubert's Piano Sonata in B-flat, Deutsch number 960. Malcolm Bilson played on a restored piano manufactured by Gottlieb Hofner from around 1830, and it seems to have a fuller-bodied sound than the lighter 1825 model forte piano manufactured by Johann Fritz that we heard played by Andreas Steyr in the same composition. I think the comparison is very interesting. This is Jed Disler, artist in residence for the Classical Network, and we are having a parade of period pianos here on Between the Keys this hour. We go back to the Streicher family of piano builders, and the instrument we're going to hear next was built in 1829, and it's one of only five from this line that are still playable. We're going to hear music from a later period played on this older instrument, which is kind of strange, but I think it might be interesting. It's music of Grieg. And to hear Grieg on a forte piano is maybe like hearing Rachmaninoff on a harpsichord. Well, you know, not really, because the intimate scale of Grieg's lyric pieces actually work on this forte piano. So we're going to hear a selection of lyric pieces of Grieg played now by Heidi Kommerell.

Heidi Komarel playing selected lyric pieces of Edvard Grieg on an 1829 Streicher forte piano. Very interesting hearing Grieg on a forte piano. I think it works. I remember, like 30 years ago, almost 30 years ago, interviewing Emmanuel Axe when he had just recorded Chopin's second concerto on a period instrument Pleyel model. And he was quite taken with the sonority and the touch. And I'm sure that it was a fresh experience for him to take on a familiar work from his repertoire and play it in a totally new context. And with the period instrument ensemble, the Orchestra of the Age of Enlightenment, conducted by Charles Mackerras. So let's hear the rondo finale from that concerto with Charles Mackerras and Emmanuel Axe on a Pleyel piano.

The Rondo finale from Chopin's Piano Concerto No. 2, with Charles Mackerras conducting the Orchestra of the Age of Enlightenment, with soloist Emmanuel Ax playing a Pleyel brand piano from the 1840s.

0: This is Jed Disler, artist in residence for the Classical Network, and we've been having a parade of period instruments this past hour on Between the Keys. This program is an exclusive production of the Classical Network and WWFM.org. Thank you so much for tuning in, and I hope you enjoyed all these different keyboard instruments. I look forward to you and I being together next week at this time for Between the Keys. So until then, stay well, stay safe.
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I'm Jack Sullivan. President Trump announced that a deal with Iran will be signed on Friday following a recent U.S.-Iran ceasefire and failed peace talks. The International Maritime Organization's Secretary General called this agreement a crucial step for maritime safety and the evacuation of stranded seafarers. Meanwhile, Israel's National Security Minister stated that the country will not withdraw from occupied territory, emphasizing Israel's independence and ongoing military presence in the region. Fans flocked to Westchester County Airport to greet the champs as their plane was welcomed with a water cannon salute. Excitement filled the air as supporters came out to celebrate the victorious team's return. It was a heartwarming scene that showcased the community's pride and enthusiasm for their local heroes. Stay tuned for more updates on the team and their upcoming events. The News Stream, powered by Seaboard Networks, delivering smarter radio.

taught by the students and staff of Kutztown University Radio. I'm Mike Reggs. 2,098 students have been named to the Spring 2026 Dean's List at Kutztown University. To be eligible for the Dean's List, an undergraduate student must be registered for at least 12 credits and have a minimum grade point average of 3.60. Students who have requested privacy under FERPA were not listed. You can see the full 2026 Dean's List by going to our Kutztown University Radio Facebook page and scrolling back to a post we made on June 10. Congratulations to the students on the Spring 2026 Dean's List. In other campus news, the Kutztown University Council of Trustees has approved its new slate of officers, highlighting the council's June 2026 board meeting. Kevin Harden Jr., Esquire of the class of 07, was elected chair, while Phillips Armstrong of the class of 1971 was elected vice chair, and Sandy Green elected secretary to two-year terms beginning July 1st. In other business, the KU Council of Trustees approved the meeting minutes from April, approved internship agreements with various institutions, approved school-based internship agreements with Owen J. Roberts School District in Pottstown, Phillipsburg School District in Phillipsburg, Southern Lehigh School District in Center Valley, String Theory Schools in Philadelphia, Phoenixville Area School District in Phoenixville, Wissahickon School District in Ambler, and Lancaster-Lebanon IU-13. We check news hourly on KUR.

Anthony Newman playing the first movement of Mozart's Sonata in D Major, Kerschel 284, on an 1803 Clementi model pianoforte, or forte piano, excuse me. Next, we will hear a piano manufactured by Alois Graf in 1828, which has a considerably mellower sonority than the Clementi model. And we're going to hear the first movement of Mendelssohn's Fantasia in F-sharp minor, played by Alexander Melnikov.

pianist Alexander Melnikov playing the opening of the F-sharp minor fantasy by Mendelssohn, Opus 28. And he was playing on a vintage 1828 model piano manufactured by Alois Graf, G-R-A-F. The late Igor Kipnis was a real scholar of period instruments and performance practice, and a brilliant, brilliant pianist as well as harpsichordist. When he recorded Beethoven's Moonlight Sonata on a 1793 Graebner Brothers forte piano, he controversially observed Beethoven's indication to leave down the sustain pedal throughout the adagio. And this is a directive that some people think is absurd because it makes the music sound like it's being played underwater. Yet, because earlier instruments had less sustaining capability than modern concert grands, could Beethoven's marking be plausible? At the very least, Igor Kipnis decided to give Beethoven the benefit of the doubt and try. So let's listen. Let's see what you think.

Igor Kipnis playing the Adagio Sostenuto from Beethoven's Moonlight Sonata, the Sonata number 14 in C sharp minor, opus 27, number 2. And as you heard, Kipnis took on faith Beethoven's indication to keep the sustain pedal down throughout the movement. And you know who else does that? Who does it on a modern concert grand? Andras Schiff did that in his recording. But what did you think of Igor Kipnis? Does he sound convincing, or does it just sound over-pedaled, or did it just sound plain weird? I want to know your thoughts, so email me or send a message to my Facebook page or to my YouTube page. And on my YouTube page, you can catch weekly episodes of my podcast, The Piano Maven with Jed Disler, which is a friendly guide to piano recordings. And you can find this podcast actually on all major podcasting platforms. New episodes drop twice a week, so definitely check that out. Vladimir Horowitz used to say that Chopin would have written his etudes very differently had he been faced with a modern concert grand, in contrast to the lighter and more immediately responsive action of a piano such as this 1842 model from the French Pleyel Company that we're going to hear now. This is the instrument that Eric Guo played when he won the 2022 Warsaw Chopin competition for period instruments. And we're going to hear his performance from that competition of a youthful Polonaise by Chopin in the key of D minor.

Polonaise in D minor by Chopin. That's a work from his youth. It was played on a Pleyel piano from around 1842 by Eric Guo. And this instrument is quite distinctive, I think. The trills seemed to have had an appealing, fluttering kind of sonority, almost like birds when I was listening. I was thinking about birds and those trills. What do you think? We're going to jump several decades ahead to 1871 and a piano manufactured by Streicher. And this is an instrument that Johannes Brahms was familiar with. And I would imagine that it's slightly nasal and woodsy kind of sonority was the sound that Brahms may have had in mind when he wrote his intermezzo in A minor, opus 116, number 2. We're going to hear it played by Ira Brous on an 1871 Streicher piano.

The Intermezzo in A minor, opus 118, number 2, by Johannes Brahms, and it was played on an 1871 Streicher model piano by Ira Brous. I thought we could compare two pianists and two different forte pianos in the same piece, the Scherzo from Schubert's Piano Sonata in B flat. First, we're going to hear Malcolm Bilson playing on a Gottlieb Hofner Vienna pianoforte, or forte piano, that dates from around 1830. And then we will segue right into a recording by Andreas Steyer, playing on a piano from 1825 by Johann Fritz.

First we heard Malcolm Bilson, and then we heard Andreas Steyer in the Scherzo from Schubert's Piano Sonata in B-flat, Deutsch number 960. Malcolm Bilson played on a restored piano manufactured by Gottlieb Hofner from around 1830, and it seems to have a fuller-bodied sound than the lighter 1825 model forte piano manufactured by Johann Fritz that we heard played by Andreas Steyer in the same composition. I think the comparison is very interesting. This is Jed Disler, artist in residence for the Classical Network, and we are having a parade of period pianos here on Between the Keys this hour. We go back to the Streicher family of piano builders, and the instrument we're going to hear next was built in 1829, and it's one of only five from this line that are still playable. We're going to hear music from a later period played on this older instrument, which is kind of strange, but I think it might be interesting. It's music of Grieg. And to hear Grieg on a forte piano is maybe like hearing Rachmaninoff on a harpsichord. Well, you know, not really, because the intimate scale of Grieg's lyric pieces actually work on this forte piano. So we're going to hear a selection of lyric pieces of Grieg played now by Heidi Kommerell.

Heidi Komarel playing selected lyric pieces of Edvard Grieg on an 1829 Streicher forte piano. Very interesting hearing Grieg on a forte piano. I think it works. I remember, like 30 years ago, almost 30 years ago, interviewing Emmanuel Axe when he had just recorded Chopin's second concerto on a period instrument Pleyel model. And he was quite taken with the sonority and the touch. And I'm sure that it was a fresh experience for him to take on a familiar work from his repertoire and play it in a totally new context. And with the period instrument ensemble, the Orchestra of the Age of Enlightenment, conducted by Charles Mackerras. So let's hear the rondo finale from that concerto with Charles Mackerras and Emmanuel Axe on a Pleyel piano.

The Rondo finale from Chopin's Piano Concerto No. 2, with Charles Mackeras conducting the Orchestra of the Age of Enlightenment, with soloist Emmanuel Ax playing a Pleyel brand piano from the 1840s.

0: This is Jed Disler, artist in residence for the Classical Network, and we've been having a parade of period instruments this past hour on Between the Keys. This program is an exclusive production of the Classical Network and WWFM.org. Thank you so much for tuning in, and I hope you enjoyed all these different keyboard instruments. I look forward to you and I being together next week at this time for Between the Keys. So until then, stay well.
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I'm Jack Sullivan. Fox Corp is acquiring streaming platform Roku in a deal worth around $22 billion. This transaction will provide Fox with access to Roku's channel and over 100 million global streaming households. Roku will continue to operate as an open platform. Fox will pay $96 in cash and nearly one share of Class A stock for each Roku share. The deal is expected to close in the first half of next year, pending shareholder and regulatory approvals. President Trump announced that a deal with Iran will be signed on Friday following a recent U.S.-Iran ceasefire and failed peace talks. The International Maritime Organization's Secretary General called this agreement a crucial step for maritime safety and the evacuation of stranded seafarers. Meanwhile, Israel's National Security Minister stated that the country will not withdraw from occupied territory, emphasizing Israel's independence and ongoing military presence in the region. The news stream, powered by Seaboard Networks, delivering smarter radio.

0: KUR provided in part by the students and staff of KUR. I'm Mike Reggs. Kutztown University's Rock Ensemble 1 has been honored as the undergraduate college winner in the Blues Pop Rock Group category of the 2026 Downbeat Magazine Student Music Awards. The Downbeat Student Music Awards are considered the most prestigious awards in jazz education, recognizing the nation's top music programs. This is the 11th Student Music Award for KU's commercial music program in the last 10 years. The commercial music program at KU features several large rock ensembles consisting of horns, background singers, and rhythm sections, two large jazz ensembles featuring big bands in the style of Count Basie, and a large Latin ensemble. More than 130 students audition each semester for participation in these ensembles. Quote, "This award shows the strength and scope of the commercial music program at KU," said Dr. Kevin Jost, professor of music. "KU continues to be one of the nation's top programs for quality, creativity, and success." The Downbeat Student Music Awards recognize the top jazz ensembles at the undergraduate and graduate levels. Nine judges evaluate the participating groups based on several performance criteria, including overall sound, proper interpretation, improvisation, creativity, intonation, phrasing, and dynamics. The honorees are selected from a competitive pool in which winners must demonstrate a distinct voice in addition to technical proficiency. We check news right here on the radio voice of Kutztown University, KUR. I'm Mike Reggs.
1: 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I'm Jake Longwell. Opening the program with classic sounds from Yanni. Here's the title track from his album, Keys to Imagination.

from the album Blue World, it was Confluence Part 2. Solo piano from George Winston, Love Song for a Ballerina from Forest prior to that. And we began the set with Yanni, Keys to Imagination from the album of the same name. It's an hour of New Age and Beyond, it's Lake Air Deep Tracks. I'm Jake Longwell. If you want to get in touch, it's qualityradioproductions@gmail.com. 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If you'd like the playlist or streaming audio for this episode, it's Lake Air Deep Tracks program 2504. We'll begin our second and final set of the hour with more electronic music, this time from Michael Law and his cassette release Granite and Maquis. It's Flying to St. Catherine.

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I'm Jack Sullivan. President Trump announced that a deal with Iran will be signed on Friday following a recent U.S.-Iran ceasefire and failed peace talks. The International Maritime Organization's Secretary General called this agreement a crucial step for maritime safety and the evacuation of stranded seafarers. Meanwhile, Israel's National Security Minister stated that the country will not withdraw from occupied territory, emphasizing Israel's independence and ongoing military presence in the region. Fox Corp is acquiring streaming platform Roku in a deal worth around $22 billion. This transaction will provide Fox with access to Roku's channel and over 100 million global streaming households. Roku will continue to operate as an open platform. Fox will pay $96 in cash and nearly one share of Class A stock for each Roku share. The deal is expected to close in the first half of next year, pending shareholder and regulatory approvals. The news stream, powered by Seaboard Networks, delivering smarter radio.

0: Today you are provided in part by the students and staff of Kutztown University Radio. I'm Mike Reggs. 2,098 students have been named to the Spring 2026 Dean's List at Kutztown University. To be eligible for the Dean's List, an undergraduate student must be registered for at least 12 credits and have a minimum grade point average of 3.60. Students who have requested privacy under FERPA were not listed. You can see the full 2026 Dean's List by going to our Kutztown University Radio Facebook page and scrolling back to a post we made on June 10. Congratulations to the students on the Spring 2026 Dean's List. In other campus news, the Kutztown University Council of Trustees has approved its new slate of officers, highlighting the council's June 2026 board meeting. Kevin Harden Jr., Esquire of the class of 07, was elected chair, while Phillips Armstrong of the class of 1971 was elected vice chair, and Sandy Green elected secretary to two-year terms beginning July 1st. In other business, the KU Council of Trustees approved the meeting minutes from April, approved internship agreements with various institutions, approved school-based internship agreements with Owen J. Roberts School District in Pottstown, Phillipsburg School District in Phillipsburg, Southern Lehigh School District in Center Valley, String Theory Schools in Philadelphia, Phoenixville Area School District in Phoenixville, Wissahickon School District in Ambler, and Lancaster-Lebanon IU 13. We check news hourly on KUR.
1: From Quality Radio Productions, it's Lake Air Deep Tracks, an hour of new age and beyond. I'm Jake Longwell, opening the hour with the electronic sounds of John Serry, who has composed music for various planetariums over the years. From his debut album, And the Stars Go With You, here is the track, Gentle the Night.

From Bolivia, that's the ensemble Savia Andina with Tempestad from the compilation Andean Legacy. Pianist Alan Matthews before that with the title track from Seasons Change. The

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You're tuned in to program 2406. We'll begin our closing set of the hour with the dark electronics of Steve Roach and a track from the CD Artifacts. It's called Ancestral Horizon.

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Or you can give us a listen by using an app like TuneIn, MyTuner, or Radio Garden. This is KUR Kutztown, your source for student-generated music, talk, sports, and everything in between.

I'm Jack Sullivan. President Trump announced that a deal with Iran will be signed on Friday following a recent U.S.-Iran ceasefire and failed peace talks. The International Maritime Organization's Secretary General called this agreement a crucial step for maritime safety and the evacuation of stranded seafarers. Meanwhile, Israel's National Security Minister stated that the country will not withdraw from occupied territory, emphasizing Israel's independence and ongoing military presence in the region. Fox Corp is acquiring streaming platform Roku in a deal worth around $22 billion. This transaction will provide Fox with access to Roku's channel and over 100 million global streaming households. Roku will continue to operate as an open platform. Fox will pay $96 in cash and nearly one share of Class A stock for each Roku share. The deal is expected to close in the first half of next year, pending shareholder and regulatory approvals. The news stream, powered by Seaboard Networks, delivering smarter radio.

on KUR provided in part by the students and staff of KUR. I'm Mike Reggs. Kutztown University's Rock Ensemble 1 has been honored as the undergraduate college winner in the Blues Pop Rock Group category of the 2026 Downbeat Magazine Student Music Awards. The Downbeat Student Music Awards are considered the most prestigious awards in jazz education, recognizing the nation's top music programs. This is the 11th Student Music Award for KU's commercial music program in the last 10 years. The commercial music program at KU features several large rock ensembles consisting of horns, background singers, and rhythm sections, two large jazz ensembles featuring big bands in the style of Count Basie, and a large Latin ensemble. More than 130 students audition each semester for participation in these ensembles. Quote, "This award shows the strength and scope of the commercial music program at KU," said Dr. Kevin Jost, professor of music. "KU continues to be one of the nation's top programs for quality, creativity, and success." The Downbeat Student Music Awards recognize the top jazz ensembles at the undergraduate and graduate levels. 9 judges evaluate the participating groups based on several performance criteria, including overall sound, proper interpretation, improvisation, creativity, intonation, phrasing, and dynamics. The honorees are selected from a competitive pool in which winners must demonstrate a distinct voice in addition to technical proficiency. We check news right here on the radio voice of Kutztown University, KUR. I'm Mike Reggs.

0: The radio voice of Cuthon University KUR. Hi, I'm Austin Shadow. You think you know your car? Think again. Most drivers make simple mistakes that slowly drain their wallet. They don't even realize it. From that one dashboard light you should never ignore, the easy maintenance checks that take less than 5 minutes, these are the car tips every owner needs to know. No complicated tools, no mechanic talk, just smart, practical advice that helps your car last longer, drive better, and save you money. Whether you're a new driver or a seasoned road warrior, these tips could literally save you thousands. More music coming up next on KUR.
1: USDA contracted enumerators will visit landowners and farm operators in the first phase of its Conservation Effects Assessment Project survey. Lance Hoding of the National Agricultural Statistics Service says this is a unique effort between NAS and the Natural Resources Conservation Service. It is a multi-year process established in 2002.
2: This will be the third installment of this series over quite a few years.
1: And it is one of the few NAS surveys conducted solely by in-field enumerators. In this case, NAS contracts with the National Association of State Departments of Agriculture to use their enumerators to conduct the SEEP survey.
2: Anybody who is indeed eligible may be contacted again between November and March of next year. That's really when we'll get into the guts of collecting the information.
1: I'm Rod Bain reporting for the U.S. Department of Agriculture in Washington, D.C.
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4: 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We look forward to seeing you every Monday at 7 p.m. in MSU 183.

0: Bethlehem that killed two motorists Friday night. Emergency crews responded to a wreck near the Wind Creek Casino and also reportedly involved an e-bike rider. The cyclist was taken to the hospital in unknown condition, while the motorists have not been identified. An investigation is underway after a man was shot and killed by Pennsylvania State Police on a college campus. Authorities say 34-year-old Charles Costanzo was fatally shot by troopers on the campus of Mansfield University Thursday morning after a chase the night before in connection to several robberies in New York State. The department says Costanzo was shot after he allegedly advanced towards troopers with a pocket knife. He was pronounced dead at the scene. In other news, Pennsylvania is receiving close to $5 million in a settlement with a COVID-19 testing lab. The Attorney General's office announced last week that Pennsylvanians affected by GS Labs could be eligible for restitution. They were accused of inflating cash prices to $380 per test and then charging high rates to 30,000 cash-paying customers. The company also took longer than their three-day guarantee to return test results, and it charged a $49 fee after telling customers they would have no out-of-pocket cost. The website gslabstesting.com has information on how to apply for the settlement. Pools are starting to open for the summer in Philadelphia. Huntington Park, Kelly, Max Meyer, Saks, Gathers, and Brysburg pools have all opened. Lifeguards are still needed, so pools will continue to open periodically. Today, the Marian Anderson and Lachman pools will also open. Denny Hamlin took home the checkered flag in the Great American Getaway 400 from Pocono Raceway. Hamlin held off Tyler Reddick for his third NASCAR Cup Series victory in a row. William Byron, John Nemechek, and Kyle Larson rounded out the top five finishers. The next stop on the NASCAR calendar will be next weekend in San Diego. I'm Juan Arango, and you're up to date with Radio PA.
1: Plenty of sunshine for today, an afternoon high 75, mostly clear 55 tonight, and tomorrow sunny, 75 to 80. But tomorrow night, partly cloudy to mostly clear, 55 to 60, and partly sunny 80 Wednesday. Rain showers 85 to 90 Thursday. This is Radio PA meteorologist Bill Jacquemin.
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0: KUR has a lot of history behind it. 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

0: 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Hi, I'm Austin Shadow. Spring is here. You know what that means. Kutztown University is bringing the heat. From baseball and softball to lacrosse, tennis, and track, the Golden Bears are back in action. 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This spring, it's all about Kutztown University athletics. 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

I'm Jack Sullivan. Oil prices fell to their lowest since March after President Trump announced a deal with Iran to reopen the vital Strait of Hormuz. West Texas Intermediate futures dropped 5% to about $80.40. As a result, gas prices have eased closer to $4 per gallon, down 46 cents over the past month. The stock market responded positively, with major indices seeing significant gains amid hopes for a resolution to the conflict. President Trump announced that a deal with Iran will be signed on Friday following a recent U.S.-Iran ceasefire and failed peace talks. The International Maritime Organization's Secretary General called this agreement a crucial step for maritime safety and the evacuation of stranded seafarers. Meanwhile, Israel's National Security Minister stated that the country will not withdraw from occupied territory, emphasizing Israel's independence and ongoing military presence in the region. The news stream, powered by Seaboard Networks, delivering smarter radio.

0: is on KUR, provided in part by the students and staff of Kutztown University Radio. I'm Mike Greggs. The memory of Elric J. Ensderby, celebrated timber framer and prolific historian of early American vernacular architecture, will be honored through the establishment of the Elric J. Ensderby Archive as part of the permanent collection of the library and archives at the Pennsylvania German Cultural Heritage Center at KU. The Ensderby and Gwazda family, including Elric's sister, Debbie Ensderby Gwazda, her husband, Ed, and sons Farley, Henry, and Chester, have agreed to honor Elric and his legacy by donating his extensive archives to the Pennsylvania German Cultural Heritage Center at Kutztown University, a leading center for the study of colonial and early American architecture in the Mid-Atlantic region. This donation is intended both to celebrate Elric's contributions to architectural history and preservation, and to ensure that these unique materials will be organized, preserved, and made available to the public. Debbie Gwazda reflected on her brother's legacy, saying, quote, "Elric understood the value of preserving a record of the way that people who settled in this area in the 18th and 19th centuries approached construction through the cultural traditions of their home countries. He was a keen student of architectural history, so he understood better than most the context of framing and decorative styles." We check news hourly here on the Radio Voice, KUR.
1: ...193 countries, 4,200 religions, 6,500 languages, and 8 billion people roam the earth. What connects us all? Simple. It's music. Welcome to World Pop Radio once again this week. My name is Chris Thomas. This is a weekly countdown show where we look at the top hits from a different country, all in an effort to show that no matter where we go on this big globe of ours, no matter what differences we may have or our governments may have with each other, typically we're all connected together through a universal love of music. And this week we're going to hop in the virtual plane and head over to Europe as we count down the top 15 songs from a country that my family actually has some ethnicity in, on my dad's side, and a country that makes some of the just most beautiful Easter eggs year after year. What country are we heading to this week? Well, we're counting down the hits from Lithuania. And let's start at number 15, as we always do, with a man who has sold out a tour for 2026, and it's kind of a limited tour. He's only going to a few cities, but playing many shows in most of those cities, including 30 nights, 30 sold out, that's 30 sold out nights in New York City. It is Harry Styles, number 15 in Lithuania this week with Aperture.

New music from Somber. That is Homewrecker, number 13 in Lithuania this week on World Pop Radio. 14 was Cat's Eye before that with their song Gabriella. My name is Chris Thomas, counting down the hits from Lithuania this week on the show. And if you want to know what is going on with our little program and you want to know more about our show and the music we play, all you got to do is follow us on the socials at World Pop Radio on both Instagram and X. All right, the music continues now, and we got one coming up here from a Lithuanian artist, which is always nice when we do these kind of things on the show. Eugenia Redko right now on World Pop Radio.

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1: Let's get the party started. See you at the bar, you was hardly talking. That's when I knew that your heart was scarring. Friends to lovers need a part to star in. Like, wait, babe, let me

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1: Rain Dance, the number 10 song in Lithuania from Dave and Thames on World Pop Radio. Kungs before that with Thelopius London. That was Galaxy at the number 11 spot. Counting on the hits from Lithuania, and we had a Lithuanian artist at number 12. We're going to have another one coming up in just a few minutes on the show. But right now, it is a artist that is got kind of the same background as our number 15 artist of Harry Styles, as they were in the group together. Do you remember the name of the group that they were in before they all went off on their own? We'll tell you in just a few, but let's play his song right now. This time he's partnered with Miles Smith. Number 9 in Lithuania this week, Drive Safe.

Number 7 song in Lithuania, Vintage Culture is the name of that group. Probably a song you haven't heard before. And if you're like me, probably a song you want to hear again. That is called Lost. Lady Gaga grabs the 8th spot this week in Lithuania with The Dead Dance. And we started things off at number 9 with Niall Horan and Miles Smith with Drive Safe. And we also asked, do you remember the name of the group that Harry Styles and Niall Horan were in? Well, if it came flooding back to your mind One Direction, congratulations, you are right. And if you were like me and struggled for a hot minute to figure that out, don't feel too bad because I struggled right there with you. The countdown continues now at number 6 this week in Lithuania. This is Ray, Where Is My Husband, on World Pop Radio.

The first of two songs from Taylor Swift this week on the countdown in Lithuania on World Pop Radio. That is The Fate of Ophelia. I told you Taylor Swift's got two songs on the countdown, and usually I tease you into wondering where's the next one gonna be. I'm not leaving you hanging at all. Taylor Swift is right up at number three. She is back to back this week, the number four and number three songs in Lithuania. It's Opolite, number three in Lithuania this week on World Pop Radio.

Well, it should come as no surprise who has number one in Lithuania this week. Also happens to be the number one artist around the globe. And if we started counting up the countries that Bruno Mars is number one in right now, well, let's just say I would be here a while. Bruno Mars, I Just Might. The number one song this week in Lithuania.

0: There it is, the number one song in Lithuania this week on World Pop Radio, Bruno Mars and I Just Might. I hope you enjoyed the show. I know I enjoyed doing it for you. Next week, we'll be back to count down an entirely different country on the show. But between now and then, do me some favors, will you? Tell a friend to check us out. 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

I'm Kennedy Collins. President Trump is heading to France for the G7 summit after celebrating his 80th birthday. This year's discussions will focus on global trade and the ongoing conflicts in Ukraine and Iran. It marks the first in-person meeting of G7 leaders since the U.S.-Iran war began. Key topics will include their response to rising oil prices and ongoing efforts for peace in Ukraine as tensions continue to escalate. A Wisconsin beagle breeding farm is closing after years of protests and is transferring its remaining 475 dogs to a Florida rescue group. Big Dog Ranch Rescue will take in the beagles, some of which will be sent to other rescues, while the rest will be prepared for adoption. The organization urges protesters to halt demonstrations since the farm is committing to permanent closure. The transfer is expected to be completed by August. The News Stream, powered by Seaboard Networks, delivering smarter radio.

News on KUR, provided in part by the students and staff of Kutztown University Radio. I'm Mike Reggs. The All-In Campus Democracy Challenge has recognized the colleges and universities that have earned the highly established Action Plan seal of recognition, and this includes Kutztown University. All In has developed this seal of recognition for higher education institutions with strong action plans to increase nonpartisan democratic engagement by promoting civic learning, political engagement, and college student voter participation. Action plan strength is determined by reviewing campus action plans with the Strengthening American Democracy Action Planning Rubric. In other news, across Pennsylvania, school districts are facing critical shortages of certified special education teachers, impacting students who rely on specialized support to thrive. Kutztown University is taking action to address this need with the launch of an accelerated tuition-free certification pathway designed to prepare more highly qualified educators faster. The new initiative, called ASPIRE, Accelerated Special Education Program for In-Service Resident Educators, enables certified teachers and recent graduates who have passed student teaching to earn their PK through 12 special education add-on certification in just 15 months. Kutztown University is among a select group of institutions in Pennsylvania leading innovative state-supported efforts to reimagine educator preparation, removing financial barriers, accelerating pathways, and directly responding to workforce shortages in high-need areas. We check news hourly on KUR.

0: 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Hi, I'm Austin Shadow. Spring is here. You know what that means. Kutztown University is bringing the heat. From baseball and softball to lacrosse, tennis, and track, the Golden Bears are back in action. Big plays, big rivalries, and big school pride live on campus and on the air. Catch the excitement, support your teams, and be part of the roar. This spring, it's all about Kutztown University athletics. More music coming up next on KUR.
1: Historical weather on this day, June 15th, 1662. Going way back to 1662 for this one, when historical records say a lack of rain near Salem, Massachusetts brought the community together in prayer and also a fast in the hopes of rain. Of course, weather records so many centuries ago are sparse, but it appears the heavens answered their prayers because rain began to fall shortly thereafter. Historical weather on this day researches multiple weather sources for our segment and is an educational community service production of Monsoon Mike's Weather.
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1: Girls can wear jeans and cut their hair short, wear shirts and boots. Is it okay to be a boy? But for a boy to look like a girl is degrading, because you think that being a

0: news update. Authorities continue to investigate a crash in Bethlehem that killed two motorists Friday night. Emergency crews responded to a wreck near the Wind Creek Casino and also reportedly involved an e-bike rider. The cyclist was taken to the hospital in unknown condition, while the motorists have not been identified. An investigation is underway after a man was shot and killed by Pennsylvania State Police on a college campus. Authorities say 34-year-old Charles Costanzo was fatally shot by troopers on the campus of Mansfield University Thursday morning after a chase the night before in connection to several robberies in New York State. The department says Costanzo was shot after he allegedly advanced towards troopers with a pocket knife. He was pronounced dead at the scene. In other news, Pennsylvania is receiving close to $5 million in a settlement with a COVID-19 testing lab. The Attorney General's office announced last week that Pennsylvanians affected by GS Labs could be eligible for restitution. They were accused of inflating cash prices to $380 per test and then charging high rates to 30,000 cash-paying customers. The company also took longer than their three-day guarantee to return test results, and it charged a $49 fee after telling customers they would have no out-of-pocket cost. The website gslabstesting.com has information on how to apply for the settlement. Pools are starting to open for the summer in Philadelphia. Huntington Park, Kelly, Max Meyer, Saks, Gathers, and Bridesburg pools have all opened. Lifeguards are still needed, so pools will continue to open periodically. Today, the Marian Anderson and Lachman pools will also open. Denny Hamlin took home the checkered flag in the Great American Getaway 400 from Pocono Raceway. Hamlin held off Tyler Reddick for his third NASCAR Cup Series victory in a row. William Byron, John Nemechek, and Kyle Larson rounded out the top five finishers. The next stop on the NASCAR calendar will be next weekend in San Diego. I'm Juan Arango, and you're up to date with Radio PA.
1: Plenty of sunshine for today, an afternoon high 75, mostly clear 55 tonight, and tomorrow sunny 75 to 80.

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I'm Kennedy Collins. Vice President J.D. Vance announced a digital agreement to extend the U.S.-Iran ceasefire for 60 days, allowing for technical negotiations to end the conflict. He outlined Iran's choice: keep pursuing its nuclear program or commit to giving it up for economic benefits. The deal follows President Trump's post about the ceasefire. And while details are still unclear, a signing ceremony is planned for Friday. More information is expected to be released this week. The voices of Woody and Buzz, Tom Hanks and Tim Allen, recently chatted with George Stephanopoulos about the latest installment of the beloved Toy Story franchise. Fans can look forward to fresh adventures as the beloved characters return to the big screen, bringing new excitement to the series. Stay tuned for more updates on this highly anticipated release. The News Stream, powered by Seaboard Networks, delivering smarter radio.

news on KUR, provided in part by the students and staff of Kutztown University Radio. I'm Mike Greggs. The memory of Elric J. Ensderby, celebrated timber framer and prolific historian of early American vernacular architecture, will be honored through the establishment of the Elric J. Ensderby Archive as part of the permanent collection of the library and archives at the Pennsylvania German Cultural Heritage Center at KU. The Ensderby and Gwazda family, including Elric's sister, Debbie Ensderby Gwazda, her husband, Ed, and sons Farley, Henry, and Chester, have agreed to honor Elric and his legacy by donating his extensive archives to the Pennsylvania German Cultural Heritage Center at Kutztown University, a leading center for the study of colonial and early American architecture in the Mid-Atlantic region. This donation is intended both to celebrate Elric's contributions to architectural history and preservation, and to ensure that these unique materials will be organized, preserved, and made available to the public. Debbie Gwazda reflected on her brother's legacy, saying, quote, "Elric understood the value of preserving a record of the way that people who settled in this area in the 18th and 19th centuries approached construction through the cultural traditions of their home countries. He was a keen student of architectural history, so he understood better than most the context of framing and decorative styles." We check news hourly here on the Radio Voice, KUR.

They're only to hide my guilt and shame. I forgive you, now I ask the same.

0: 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Hi, I'm Austin Shadow. Are you taking care of your home in the correct way? We're sharing home maintenance tips every owner needs to know. 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
1: I'm Dr. Anthony Lizerwitz, and this is Climate Connections. For nearly 300 years, the winemaker Maison Renard has made champagne in northern France. The region's cool weather helps the grapes ripen to just the right conditions for making crisp, bright wines. But as the climate warms, the grapes are ripening earlier and faster. And Caroline Fio, Maison Renard's cellar master, says they no longer reach their ideal sugar-to-acid balance and aroma simultaneously. Instead, these features sometimes mature at different rates, which changes the grape's flavor.
2: In 2025, we had the sugar level which was reached at a given moment, but the aromatic maturity was not ready.
1: So they had to wait to harvest, and as a result, the grapes had more sugar. To adapt, Maison Renard is leaning into the change and embracing the unpredictable. They've created Blanc Sangulier, a collection of champagnes made from grapes grown in years with atypical weather. It's specifically designed to highlight the altered flavor of the grapes.
2: Blanc Singulier is a response to climate change and is also a way for us to raise this awareness about climate change.
1: So it's an innovative way for the champagne maker to continue its legacy. Climate Connections is produced by the Yale Center for Environmental Communication. To learn more about climate change, visit climateconnections.org.
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0: news update. Authorities continue to investigate a crash in Bethlehem that killed two motorists Friday night. Emergency crews responded to a wreck near the Wind Creek Casino and also reportedly involved an e-bike rider. The cyclist was taken to the hospital in unknown condition, while the motorists have not been identified. An investigation is underway after a man was shot and killed by Pennsylvania State Police on a college campus. Authorities say 34-year-old Charles Costanzo was fatally shot by troopers on the campus of Mansfield University Thursday morning after a chase the night before in connection to several robberies in New York State. The department says Costanzo was shot after he allegedly advanced towards troopers with a pocket knife. He was pronounced dead at the scene. In other news, Pennsylvania is receiving close to $5 million in a settlement with a COVID-19 testing lab. The Attorney General's office announced last week that Pennsylvanians affected by GS Labs could be eligible for restitution. They were accused of inflating cash prices to $380 per test and then charging high rates to 30,000 cash-paying customers. The company also took longer than their three-day guarantee to return test results, and it charged a $49 fee after telling customers they would have no out-of-pocket cost. The website gslabstesting.com has information on how to apply for the settlement. Pools are starting to open for the summer in Philadelphia. Huntington Park, Kelly, Max Meyer, Saks, Gathers, and Bridesburg pools have all opened. Lifeguards are still needed, so pools will continue to open periodically. Today, the Marian Anderson and Lachman pools will also open. Denny Hamlin took home the checkered flag in the Great American Getaway 400 from Pocono Raceway. Hamlin held off Tyler Reddick for his third NASCAR Cup Series victory in a row. William Byron, John Nemechek, and Kyle Larson rounded out the top five finishers. The next stop on the NASCAR calendar will be next weekend in San Diego. I'm Juan Arango, and you're up to date with Radio PA.
1: Plenty of sunshine for today, an afternoon high 75, mostly clear 55 tonight, and tomorrow sunny 75 to 80. But tomorrow night, partly cloudy to mostly clear 55 to 60, and partly sunny 80 Wednesday. Rain showers 85 to 90 Thursday. This is Radio PA meteorologist Bill Jacquemin.
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0: 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Hi, I'm Austin Shadow. You think you know your car? Think again. Most drivers make simple mistakes that slowly drain their wallet. They don't even realize it. From that one dashboard light you should never ignore, the easy maintenance checks that take less than 5 minutes, these are the car tips every owner needs to know. No complicated tools, no mechanic talk, just smart, practical advice that helps your car last longer, drive better, and save you money. Whether you're a new driver or a seasoned road warrior, these tips could literally save you thousands. More music coming up next on KUR.
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I'm Kennedy Collins. Vice President J.D. Vance announced a digital agreement to extend the U.S.-Iran ceasefire for 60 days, allowing for technical negotiations to end the conflict. He outlined Iran's choice: keep pursuing its nuclear program or commit to giving it up for economic benefits. The deal follows President Trump's post about the ceasefire, and while details are still unclear, a signing ceremony is planned for Friday. More information is expected to be released this week. The voices of Woody and Buzz, Tom Hanks and Tim Allen, recently chatted with George Stephanopoulos about the latest installment of the beloved Toy Story franchise. Fans can look forward to fresh adventures as the beloved characters return to the big screen, bringing new excitement to the series. Stay tuned for more updates on this highly anticipated release. The News Stream, powered by Seaboard Networks, delivering smarter radio.

News on KUR, provided in part by the students and staff of Kutztown University Radio. I'm Mike Reggs. The All-In Campus Democracy Challenge has recognized the colleges and universities that have earned the highly established Action Plan seal of recognition, and this includes Kutztown University. All In has developed this seal of recognition for higher education institutions with strong action plans to increase nonpartisan democratic engagement by promoting civic learning, political engagement, and college student voter participation. Action plan strength is determined by reviewing campus action plans with the Strengthening American Democracy Action Planning Rubric. In other news, across Pennsylvania, school districts are facing critical shortages of certified special education teachers, impacting students who rely on specialized support to thrive. Kutztown University is taking action to address this need with the launch of an accelerated tuition-free certification pathway designed to prepare more highly qualified educators faster. The new initiative, called ASPIRE, Accelerated Special Education Program for In-Service Resident Educators, enables certified teachers and recent graduates who have passed student teaching to earn their PK through 12 special education add-on certification in just 15 months. Kutztown University is among a select group of institutions in Pennsylvania leading innovative state-supported efforts to reimagine educator preparation, removing financial barriers, accelerating pathways, and directly responding to workforce shortages in high-need areas. We check news hourly on KUR.

Hello, hello, everybody. Wow, what such beautiful young talent we have on here this week. So that song was called Lines. And anybody that has not been to the show before, my name is Kayla. This is Feature Monday on KUR, the radio voice of Kutztown University. So like I said, the first song was called Lines, and it's by a band called Moonlight Eclipse. You can find them on all your social medias. The band consists of four friends who met in high school. Despite their young age, 17 to 20, they have spent the last 2 years building a serious reputation, releasing 9 original tracks to date. So the lineup of the band includes Blaheen Hogan, who's 17 on vocals and guitar, Lucas Bradley, who's 19 on lead guitar, Aoife League, who is 17 on bass, and Owen League, who is 20 and plays drums. They're obviously siblings, as you can tell by their names. I hope you enjoyed that song. Again, the group is called Moonlight Eclipse. Please go find them, stream them, listen to them, support local music. So the next group I'm going to talk about here is Alex Bloom and the Roadside Quartet. They are a band from Western Washington. They began about 6 years ago creating eclectic songs that utilize elements of rock, country, Americana, classic R&B, and folk. Their first release was during COVID, which was a cover of Warren Zevon's Splendid Isolation. They've gone to release 3 EPs, several singles, and 3 full-length projects, including their latest called Funerals for Fun. Their latest single is a version of St. James Infirmary by Louis Armstrong and Cab Calloway. The 5 members of the band are Alex Bloom on vocals, Ted Clark on drums and backing vocals, Peter Jansen on guitar and mixing, Patrick Stordahl on guitars, keys, and backing vocals, and Douglas Bloom, bass and backing vocals. The songs you are hearing are from previous projects. We have Down Deep, which is a rock song written by Patrick Stordahl from If You're Even Listening. And then we also have Flowers and a Brand New Shirt and Got Me a Secret. The band hopes to continue playing live shows in Washington State and recording more music. 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And without further ado, here is Alex Bloom and the Roadside Quartet.

0: Hi, hon. I thought you were coming home early.
1: Yeah.
0: What's the matter? What happened?
1: And I realized today just how much I really love you.
0: What do you mean?
1: I almost got killed today.
0: Oh, my God.
1: I was rushing home to catch the game. There was a train coming. I thought I could beat it.
0: Oh, Billy.
1: I was just about to go around the gate. Something made me slam on the brakes.
0: Oh, thank God.
1: My coffee went everywhere.
0: I'm so glad you're all right.
1: Wasn't worth the risk. Never see you again. Never smell your hair.
0: Don't even say that.
1: Never see you walk.
0: I love you.
1: I'm sorry.
2: It takes a mile for a train to stop. Don't try to beat a train, or someone you love will get hurt. Look, listen, and live. This message brought to you by Operation Lifesaver and this station.
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4: Well, well, well. Sounds like we have a new promo for the show. Yay, it's finally on there. So for those just joining in, my name is Kayla. This is Feature Monday on KUR, the radio voice of Kutztown University. So the band you guys just heard, the first one was Moonlight Eclipse. The second group was Alex Bloom and the Roadside Quartet. Please go follow them, listen to their music, stream them, support them. That's what we're here to do, support all and any musicians local and afar. So the next person I am featuring, her name is, I want to say it's Dana. I am apologizing ahead of time if that is incorrect, if it's Dana. I actually found her through the Latchkey Kids, so really cool how everybody kind of, you know, comes together. And if you're listening and you want to have your music featured, you can email me at kurmusic@kutztown.edu. So, she is an independent artist from New Jersey making lyrically emotional, driving indie pop rock. Having spent years performing background vocals for her brother's indie rock band, Latchkey Kids, she is now stepping into the spotlight to share her own stories. I did not know you were a sister of a Latchkey Kid. That's so cool. After a period of life-altering loss and change, songwriting became a huge outlet in processing, recentering, and really understanding who she is elementally. Her most recent collection of songs, soon to be released, go beyond singing about the past and dwelling on what's no longer ours. They're more so about what it means to keep going and who you become along the way. She says, "These terrible things happened, but who am I now? What do I want to be?" She likes to say that if she had a more specific genre, it would be if Phoebe Bridgers was the frontman of the Goo Goo Dolls. I love that. She pairs in that sense the confessional lyricism of a Phoebe with powerful melodic hooks and guitar and vocal-led production of the Goos, pulling from both modern indie and early 2000s alternative and pop rock textures. Her upcoming release, Good Bit of Death, is a debut single in which sonically leans more into Y2K pop rock, echoing the energy and attitude of artists like Avril Lavigne, heck yeah, Liz Phair, and Alanis Morissette, with a balance of edge, vulnerability, and self-awareness. All great artists, by the way. The song reframes darker themes with a lighter, almost ironic perspective, finding moments of hope and growth without ignoring the weight of grief. So I am going to play her song Good Bit of Death here for you guys. And if you want to search her up, it's D-A-N-N-A-H. Again, that's D-A-N-N-A-H. And I think you should go follow all of these great musicians. And here is Good Bit of Death on Feature Monday on KUR, the radio voice of Kutztown University.

All right, everybody. Welcome back to Feature Monday here on KUR, the radio voice of Kutztown University. For those just joining or for those who don't know me, my name is Kayla. I am the music coordinator here at KUR, the host of Feature Monday, and also a student graduating in December. Hey, so excited. All right, so we just heard Dana, D-A-N-N-A-H. Again, I apologize if it's Dana. I hate butchering names. I really do apologize. Mondays always bring out the I can never pronounce things correctly on a Monday. Anyway, so that was Good Bit of Death. And then we had Alex Bloom and the Roadside Quartet and Moonlight Eclipse. So next we're bringing back a feature, Hilla Peer, who, great vocalist. And by the way, the vocalist we just heard, your voice, fantastic. So glad we got to feature you. Please keep the music coming. Hilla Peer is an Israeli singer-songwriter creating empowering pop music with electronic and global influences. Her songs combine emotional storytelling, uplifting messages, and modern production, exploring themes of resilience, growth, and self-discovery. Collaborating with producers and artists from around the world, Hilla brings a unique blend of cultures and sounds to her music, creating songs that connect with audiences across borders through authenticity, emotion, and positive energy. Love it. So I'm going to be playing three of her songs here for you today. We have the new song, Better Days Are Coming, which you have not heard yet on here. We have Hide and Seek and Start Over. I hope you guys enjoy. And again, for those just listening, this is Feature Monday. My name is Kayla, and this is KUR, the radio voice of Kutztown University.

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1: News on KUR provided in part by the students and staff of KUR. I'm Mike Reggs. Kutztown University's Rock Ensemble 1 has been honored as the undergraduate college winner in the Blues Pop Rock Group category of the 2026 Downbeat Magazine Student Music Awards. The Downbeat Student Music Awards are considered the most prestigious awards in jazz education, recognizing the nation's top music programs. This is the 11th Student Music Award for KU's commercial music program in the last 10 years. The commercial music program at KU features several large rock ensembles consisting of horns, background singers, and rhythm sections, two large jazz ensembles featuring big bands in the style of Count Basie, and a large Latin ensemble. More than 130 students audition each semester for participation in these ensembles. Quote, "This award shows the strength and scope of the commercial music program at KU," said Dr. Kevin Jost, professor of music. "KU continues to be one of the nation's top programs for quality, creativity, and success." The Downbeat Student Music Awards recognize the top jazz ensembles at the undergraduate and graduate levels. 9 judges evaluate the participating groups based on several performance criteria, including overall sound, proper interpretation, improvisation, creativity, intonation, phrasing, and dynamics. The honorees are selected from a competitive pool in which winners must demonstrate a distinct voice in addition to technical proficiency. We check news right here on the radio voice of Kutztown University, KUR. I'm Mike Reggs.
2: All right, all right. And I am Kayla, and this is Feature Monday here on KUR, the radio voice of Kutztown University. And

we just heard Hilla Peer. She has a beautiful voice. Please go check her out. Go follow her. It's HILLAPEER. Again, sorry, that's HILLAPEER. Then we had DANNAH, which I believe is Dana. I apologize again if it's Dana. We had Alex Bloom and the Roadside Quartet. And then we had Moonlight Eclipse. So every now and then, you know, scrolling through like TikTok, I find some really great musicians. And it's very rare that I get answers on TikTok, but I was in a live and I found a beautiful girl named Presley Brielle. Her voice is stunning. And I loved her voice, her music. So I asked her if I could feature her, and she did respond. So next up is Presley Brielle. She's an indie pop and alternative singer-songwriter whose music blends vivid storytelling, emotional honesty, and atmospheric sound. Inspired by artists who pair strong narratives with distinctive sonic worlds, her song explores themes of love, loss, growth, grief, and the quiet moments in between. Drawing from indie pop, alternative, and folk influences, Presley crafts music that invites listeners into deeply personal stories while leaving space for them to find their own meaning within the lyrics. Based in the Midwest, Presley Brielle continues to build her audience through live performances, social media, and a growing catalog of original music, including her released singles Going, Going, Gone, and Scabs. This summer, she will be opening for country artist Brian White while preparing for the release of her upcoming single, Swimming Oceans, and I can't wait to hear it. Making a new chapter in her artistic journey, the song embraces a fresh creative vision that leans into her folk and alternative roots, showcasing both her evolution as a songwriter and her commitment to honest, emotionally driven storytelling. So I am going to play Going, Going, Gone and Scabs for you guys. Again, it's Presley Brielle. It's P-R-E-S-L-E-Y. B-R-I-E-L-L-E, Presley Brielle. And I hope you guys enjoy here on Feature Monday on KUR, the radio voice of Kutztown University.

All right, everybody. Welcome back to KUR, the radio voice of Kutztown University. For those just joining, my name is Kayla, and this is Feature Monday. And the lovely lady we just heard was Presley Brielle. So our last artist is a DIY feminist punk band, The Blushes. They are three lifelong best friends forever from Los Angeles, California. Taking the stage with sweet bows and frills, these three Southern California sweethearts quickly electrify the room with a surprising rawness, calling back the excitement of the early 90s West Coast music scene. Setting out to inject joy, glitter, and hardcore girliness into alternative rock, The Blushes walk in the footsteps of Four Mothers, Bikini Kill, The Shangri-Las, Babes in Toyland, Polystyrene, Courtney Love, Patti Smith, and The Spice Girls, defining their vision of intersectional punk feminism with the Southern California landscape. So before I play the final two songs of the day, if you want to join a fun campus club, join KUR. 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All right, so without further ado, here are the last two songs of the day from the band The Blushes.

Hey, everybody. Welcome back. And this is So Long, as this is the end of Feature Monday. If you were just tuning in and you missed all these great musicians, please feel free to go on Mixcloud tomorrow and check it out again. We had Moonlight Eclipse, Alex Bloom and the Roadside Quartet, Dana Hillapeer, Presley Brielle, and The Blushes. I hope everybody has a fantastic Monday, and I can't wait to come back next Monday with some more feature writers for you to hear on KUR, the radio voice of Kutztown University. 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

I'm Kennedy Collins. An Air Force B-52 bomber crashed shortly after takeoff at Edwards Air Force Base in California on Monday. Emergency crews responded promptly to the scene, and the situation is still developing. The B-52, a long-range bomber in service since the 1950s, plays a key role in U.S. military operations. Further updates will be provided as new information emerges. Cape Verde shocked the world in its first ever World Cup match, holding powerhouse Spain to a scoreless draw. The 40-year-old goalkeeper Vozinha played a crucial role, making several key saves to frustrate the Spanish offense. Spain, a heavy favorite to win the tournament, struggled to capitalize on their chances, including a missed opportunity from Ferran Torres that hit the crossbar. Cape Verde's defense held strong, proving they can compete with the best. The News Stream, powered by Seaboard Networks, delivering smarter radio.

0: the students and staff of Kutztown University Radio. I'm Mike Reggs. 2,098 students have been named to the Spring 2026 Dean's List at Kutztown University. To be eligible for the Dean's List, an undergraduate student must be registered for at least 12 credits and have a minimum grade point average of 3.60. Students who have requested privacy under FERPA were not listed. You can see the full 2026 Dean's List by going to our Kutztown University Radio Facebook page and scrolling back to a post we made on June 10. Congratulations to the students on the Spring 2026 Dean's List. In other campus news, the Kutztown University Council of Trustees has approved its new slate of officers, highlighting the council's June 2026 board meeting. Kevin Harden Jr., Esquire of the class of 07, was elected chair, while Phillips Armstrong of the class of 1971 was elected vice chair, and Sandy Green elected secretary to two-year terms beginning July 1st. In other business, the KU Council of Trustees approved the meeting minutes from April, approved internship agreements with various institutions, approved school-based internship agreements with Owen J. Roberts School District in Pottstown, Phillipsburg School District in Phillipsburg, Southern Lehigh School District in Center Valley, String Theory Schools in Philadelphia, Phoenixville Area School District in Phoenixville, Wissahickon School District in Ambler, and Lancaster-Lebanon IU 13. We check news hourly on KUR.
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0: 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Hi, I'm Noelle. Do you like to wake up to the soothing sounds of classical music? 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
1: This is Bird Note. As the tides fall in Cape May, New Jersey, these American oyster catchers are living up to their name. The crow-sized shorebirds are mostly black and white, except for bright yellow eyes and a long orange bill. American oyster catchers are shellfish specialists that can be found foraging in intertidal zones along the U.S. Atlantic shoreline and both coasts of Central and South America. Their unmistakable bills allow them to smash up and scarf down oysters, clams, and other bivalves, attracting the attention of birders and mollusk-mooching seabirds. Sadly, researchers estimate that between 1970 and 2023, American oyster catchers lost roughly half their population to habitat degradation, human disturbance, and predation by mammals like coyotes, raccoons, and domestic cats. We can all do our part to conserve American oyster catchers by giving them space on shared beaches, keeping domestic pets indoors or on leash, and cutting fossil fuel emissions that drive climate change. You'll find more actions you can take to protect birds at our website, birdnote.org. I'm Ariana Rimmel. This episode is dedicated to Bob Goodale, whose lifelong love for birds and nature continues to inspire.
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0: news update. Authorities continue to investigate a crash in Bethlehem that killed two motorists Friday night. Emergency crews responded to a wreck near the Wind Creek Casino and also reportedly involved an e-bike rider. The cyclist was taken to the hospital in unknown condition, while the motorists have not been identified. An investigation is underway after a man was shot and killed by Pennsylvania State Police on a college campus. Authorities say 34-year-old Charles Costanzo was fatally shot by troopers on the campus of Mansfield University Thursday morning after a chase the night before in connection to several robberies in New York State. The department says Costanzo was shot after he allegedly advanced towards troopers with a pocket knife. He was pronounced dead at the scene. In other news, Pennsylvania is receiving close to $5 million in a settlement with a COVID-19 testing lab. The Attorney General's office announced last week that Pennsylvanians affected by GS Labs could be eligible for restitution. They were accused of inflating cash prices to $380 per test and then charging high rates to 30,000 cash-paying customers. The company also took longer than their three-day guarantee to return test results, and it charged a $49 fee after telling customers they would have no out-of-pocket cost. The website gslabstesting.com has information on how to apply for the settlement. Pools are starting to open for the summer in Philadelphia. Huntington Park, Kelly, Max Meyer, Saks, Gathers, and Bridesburg pools have all opened. Lifeguards are still needed, so pools will continue to open periodically. Today, the Marian Anderson and Lachman pools will also open. Denny Hamlin took home the checkered flag in the Great American Getaway 400 from Pocono Raceway. Hamlin held off Tyler Reddick for his third NASCAR Cup Series victory in a row. William Byron, John Nemechek, and Kyle Larson rounded out the top five finishers. The next stop on the NASCAR calendar will be next weekend in San Diego. I'm Juan Arango, and you're up to date with Radio PA.
1: Plenty of sunshine for today, an afternoon high 75, mostly clear 55 tonight, and tomorrow sunny, 75 to 80. For tomorrow night, partly cloudy to mostly clear, 55 to 60, and partly sunny 80 Wednesday. Rain showers 85 to 90 Thursday. This is Radio PA meteorologist Bill Jacquemin.
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0: 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Hi, I'm Noelle. Do you like K-pop music? If so, tune in every Tuesday at 1 o'clock in the afternoon to listen to K-pop with Kimmel, ranging from girl groups, boy groups, and solo artists throughout the decades. 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

I'm Kennedy Collins. An Air Force B-52 bomber crashed shortly after takeoff at Edwards Air Force Base in California on Monday. Emergency crews responded promptly to the scene, and the situation is still developing. The B-52, a long-range bomber in service since the 1950s, plays a key role in U.S. military operations. Further updates will be provided as new information emerges. The 2026 Finals MVP made a guest appearance on The View to celebrate New York's first championship win in 53 years. During the show, he shared how his upbringing played a key role in helping him stay composed throughout the intense competition. His insights shed light on the importance of resilience and personal background in achieving success. The News Stream, powered by Seaboard Networks, delivering smarter radio.

0: on KUR, provided in part by the students and staff of KUR. I'm Mike Reggs. Kutztown University's Rock Ensemble One has been honored as the undergraduate college winner in the Blues Pop Rock Group category of the 2026 Downbeat Magazine Student Music Awards. The Downbeat Student Music Awards are considered the most prestigious awards in jazz education, recognizing the nation's top music programs. This is the 11th Student Music Award for KU's commercial music program in the last 10 years. The commercial music program at KU features several large rock ensembles consisting of horns, background singers, and rhythm sections, two large jazz ensembles featuring big bands in the style of Count Basie, and a large Latin ensemble. More than 130 students audition each semester for participation in these ensembles. Quote, "This award shows the strength and scope of the commercial music program at KU," said Dr. Kevin Jost, professor of music. "KU continues to be one of the nation's top programs for quality, creativity, and success." The Downbeat Student Music Awards recognize the top jazz ensembles at the undergraduate and graduate levels. Nine judges evaluate the participating groups based on several performance criteria, including overall sound, proper interpretation, improvisation, creativity, intonation, phrasing, and dynamics. The honorees are selected from a competitive pool in which winners must demonstrate a distinct voice in addition to technical proficiency. We check news right here on the radio voice of Kutztown University, KUR. I'm Mike Reggs.
1: 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On this show, we play everything K-pop. For today's show, it's going to be a mix of different K-pop songs. The first song is Viral by Boy Next Door. So this is the lead single in their first studio album. I love the energy and I can't wait to listen to the rest of the songs. The second song is Four Flowers by Mamamoo. This is the first song they released after 3 years and it did not disappoint. Their voices and rhythm of the song are my favorite. The third song is Baby Flower by Triple S. Another new song with the flower title, and it's just as good. I love the pop sound and their high notes. A perfect song. All right, let's get to the music.

The songs I just played were Viral by Boy Next Door, Four Flowers by Mamamoo, and Baby Flower by Triple S. Now time for a quick card from the KUR notebook, from the KUR calendar. 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This message of interest brought to you by the radio voice of Kutztown University, KUR. Welcome back. The next song is Like a Bubble by 5050. The first part of the melody kept reminding me of something, and then I realized it kinda sounds like Memories by Maroon 5. And then I found out that that song actually samples a classical song from the 1600s titled Canon in D, which is mainly used in weddings. I did a whole deep dive on this, I don't know why. Point is, it's a popular melody and I got a whiplash of nostalgia. The second song is Camouflage by aespa. So far, this is a top song on the new album for me. There is just something about it that scratches my brain. The production and sound effects are everything. The third song is You and I by ITZY. This is on repeat at the moment. The different vibe and style is stunning. It's so addictive.

0: The songs I just played were Like a Bubble by 5050, Camouflage by Aespa, and You and I by ITZY. Now time for a quick PSA.
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0: Welcome back. The next song is Creatures by Le Sserafim. I'm obsessed with the electronic dance music vibe. This should be a go-to dance song with how fun the beat is. The second song is Kill This Love by Blackpink. I genuinely do love how much energy there is in their songs. It would match in some action films. The third song is Lion by Idol. I don't know how I haven't played this song yet, because it's so popular and amazing. And did I mention iconic?

The songs I just played were Creatures by Le Sserafim, Kill This Love by Blackpink, and Lion by Idol. The next song is Idol by BTS. Now this has a lot of energy throughout the entire song, beginning to end. It's super upbeat and fun. The second song is Feel Special by Twice. I miss them so much. All of their albums are no skip, and each member's vocals are so good. The third song is Queen.

0: The songs I just played were Idol by BTS, Feel Special by Twice, and Queendom by Red Velvet. Now time for a quick SPA.
1: Hey there. 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
0: Welcome back. The next song is 11 by IVE. I don't listen to this song much from them, but whenever I do, I remember why it's one of their most popular songs. The second song is Secret Story of the Swan by Eyes One. I'm sensing a theme of energetic songs on today's show. Maybe I'm just feeling the summer energy. The third song is Dolphin by Oh My Girl. They have the cutest songs ever. And speaking of summer energy, their extended play, Nonstop, is perfect for it.

The songs I just played were 11 by IVE, Secret Story of the Swan by Eyes One, and Dolphin by Oh My Girl. Now time for a quick card from the KUR notebook, from the KUR calendar. KUR's all over social media. 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Welcome back. So we are at the end of my show, so I hope you guys enjoyed it. This has been K-Pop with Kimmel with Noelle Kimmel on the radio voice of Kutztown University, KUR. Thank you for listening. 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

I'm Kennedy Collins. California Governor Gavin Newsom claims he's facing a Department of Justice investigation linked to his possible presidential run. In a video, he stated that federal agents have questioned his family and friends, suggesting a fishing expedition for dirt. Newsom also accused President Trump of targeting his wife, Jennifer Siebel Newsom, as part of a personal vendetta. A Justice Department spokesperson did not comment, and reports indicate the investigation has been ongoing since 2025. An Air Force B-52 bomber crashed shortly after takeoff at Edwards Air Force Base in California on Monday. Emergency crews responded promptly to the scene, and the situation is still developing. The B-52, a long-range bomber in service since the 1950s, plays a key role in U.S. military operations. Further updates will be provided as new information emerges. The News Stream, powered by Seaboard Networks, delivering smarter radio.

0: performed by the students and staff of Kutztown University Radio. I'm Mike Reggs. 2,098 students have been named to the Spring 2026 Dean's List at Kutztown University. To be eligible for the Dean's List, an undergraduate student must be registered for at least 12 credits and have a minimum grade point average of 3.60. Students who have requested privacy under FERPA were not listed. You can see the full 2026 Dean's List by going to our Kutztown University Radio Facebook page and scrolling back to a post we made on June 10th. Congratulations to the students on the Spring 2026 Dean's List. In other campus news, the Kutztown University Council of Trustees has approved its new slate of officers, highlighting the council's June 2026 board meeting. Kevin Harden Jr., Esquire of the class of 07, was elected chair, while Phillips Armstrong of the class of 1971 was elected vice chair, and Sandy Green elected secretary to two-year terms beginning July 1st. In other business, the KU Council of Trustees approved the meeting minutes from April, approved internship agreements with various institutions, approved school-based internship agreements with Owen J. Roberts School District in Pottstown, Phillipsburg School District in Phillipsburg, Southern Lehigh School District in Center Valley, String Theory Schools in Philadelphia, Phoenixville Area School District in Phoenixville, Wissahickon School District in Ambler, and Lancaster-Lebanon IU 13. We check news hourly on KUR.
1: Hello, my name is Professor Thursday, and this is the Summer Mix. The 1980s gave electronic music its vocabulary. The drum machine became the heartbeat. The sequencer became the pulse. The synthesizer stopped being declaration and became the identity of the song. And by the end of the decade, electronic music was no longer just a futuristic flavor added to pop music. It started to become its own language. Then the 1990s took that language and threw it into warehouses, clubs, raves, college radio, video games, movie soundtracks, late night television. And this is where electronica starts to become more of a world of its own. Bigger and stranger, darker, smoother, louder, and sometimes, well, just a little harder to explain. Which is, for this season, we are going to take a look at how to identify some of this stranger electronica music that came out within the era of the 1990s. So we're going to begin with acid house. Acid house is what happens when you hand house music a chemistry set. And at the center of that rubbery, squiggly, bubbly, warping, filthy little synth line that sounds like it's melting and dancing at the same time. The sound is famously tied to the Roland TB-303, a small silver brass machine released back in 81. It was originally built to accompany a guitarist, and that failed at its job. But the music history loves a failed product. A few years later, house producers in Chicago discovered that these machines are cheap, and they started using them in the wrong way. Instead of programming the bass line and leaving it alone, they hit play and twisted the knobs while it ran. The result was this alien, hypnotic, dirty, and alive little filter. And the residents screamed. The bass line stopped behaving like a bass line and started mutating. This is the acid in acid house. Now, acid isn't just the machine. Acid is what happens when the machines start to squirm. It's twisting, it's bubbling, it's unstable movement. It's a sound that refuses to sit still. In Chicago, it was the house music discovering the alien side in the equipment. In the UK, it helped light the fuse for rave culture. We'll get to that. And as it moved into the 1990s, it became harder, colder, stranger, and more industrial. So listen for this bass line. It doesn't walk, it wiggles, and it doesn't sing, it squirms. This is the acid house music. We're going to get you started off here with Bam Bam, Where's Your Child?

0: Come on. 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
1: Come on. Yeah. Come on. Yeah. Come on. Yeah. Come on. Yeah. Come on. Yeah. Come on. Yeah. Come on. Yeah. Come on. Yeah. Come on. Yeah. Come on. Yeah. Come on. Yeah. Come on. Yeah. Come on. Yeah. Come on. Yeah. Come on. Yeah. Come on. Yeah. Come on. Yeah. Come on. Yeah. Come on. Yeah. Come on. Yeah. Come on. Yeah. Come on. Yeah. Come on. Yeah. Come on. Yeah. Come on. Yeah. Come on. Yeah. Come on. Yeah. Come on. Yeah. Come on. Yeah. Come on. Yeah. Come on. Yeah. Come on. Yeah. Come on. Yeah. Come on. Yeah. Come on. Yeah. Come on. Yeah. Come on. Yeah. Come on. Yeah. Come on. Yeah. Come on. Yeah. Come on. Yeah. Come on. Yeah.

up and dance. And yeah. And get nice, you wanna face, come on. And dance. And yeah. And get nice, you wanna face, come on. And dance. And yeah. And get nice, you wanna face, come on. And dance. And yeah. And get nice, you wanna face, come on. And dance. And yeah. And get nice, you wanna face, come on. And dance. And yeah. And get nice, you wanna face, come on. And

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I'm Mason Reed. An Air Force B-52 bomber crashed shortly after takeoff at Edwards Air Force Base in California on Monday. Emergency crews responded promptly to the scene, and the situation is still developing. The B-52, a long-range bomber in service since the 1950s, plays a key role in U.S. military operations. Further updates will be provided as new information emerges. As National Men's Health Week kicks off, Dr. Darian Sutton highlights a vital health screening that many men overlook, stressing its potential to save lives. He emphasizes the importance of being proactive about health and encourages men to take advantage of this opportunity for essential health checks. Staying informed and vigilant about screenings can make a significant difference in long-term well-being. The news stream, powered by Seaboard Networks, delivering smarter radio,

News on KUR provided in part by the students and staff of Kutztown University Radio. I'm Mike Reggs. The All-In Campus Democracy Challenge has recognized the colleges and universities that have earned the highly established Action Plan Seal of Recognition, and this includes Kutztown University. All In has developed this seal of recognition for higher education institutions with strong action plans to increase nonpartisan democratic engagement by promoting civic learning, political engagement, and college student voter participation. Action plan strength is determined by reviewing campus action plans with the Strengthening American Democracy Action Planning Rubric. In other news, across Pennsylvania, school districts are facing critical shortages of certified special education teachers impacting students who rely on specialized support to thrive. Kutztown University is taking action to address this need with the launch of an accelerated tuition-free certification pathway designed to prepare more highly qualified educators faster. The new initiative, called ASPIRE, Accelerated Special Education Program for In-Service Resident Educators, enables certified teachers and recent graduates who have passed student teaching to earn their PK through 12 special education add-on certification in just 15 months. Kutztown University is among a select group of institutions in Pennsylvania leading innovative state-supported efforts to reimagine educator preparation, removing financial barriers, accelerating pathways, and directly responding to workforce shortages in high-need areas. We check news hourly on KUR.

Pianist Michael Wolff is a jazz musician through and through, yet he's had some great successes in the world of television. I'm David Bassey. Pianist Michael Wolff with an album called Swirl, out in 2019, right at the beginning of 2019, with bassist Ben Allison and drummer Alan Bednard. Michael Wolff's album called Swirl, and here's a Michael Wolff original called Metre A.

Monterey from the very inventive pianist Michael Wolff. Swirl is the album, and it's been a long time since Michael's had an album out. He's had some serious health challenges, and he's also gone into the world of television a few times in his life to great success. Michael Wolff and Swirl, an album on Sunnyside Records and supported by WBGO.org and Yamaha. He's a Yamaha artist. Michael Wolff with Ben Allison at the bass and Alan Mednard at the drums. Metairie. Saxophones, six of them, an entire herd of saxophonists. It's called Saxophone Mosaic. Gary Simoyan, Nanette, with Gary at the baritone, Dick Oates, Billy Drews, Ralph LaGama, Rich Perry, and Scott Robinson. Recorded in 1993, Olivia's Arrival is the song. Saxophone Mosaic.

stick saxophones, Olivia's Arrival, Gary Simoyan, Saxophone Mosaic. Consider this. You can present your business's message to our loyal Jazz with David Bassey listeners. 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

alto saxophonist Levante Dunbar, joining Jessica Jones and Tony Jones, two tenors and an alto, out front on Continuum, Jessica Jones Quintet, and the song called For the Cats on the Continent. The rhythm section includes Stomo Takishi on the bass and Kenny Wallinson playing the drums. It's on Reba Records and Continuum from Jessica Jones Quintet. Preceding that, historic jazz music, when the Jazz Messengers were Horace Silver and the Jazz Messengers, right at the beginning, 1955, February 6th and November 12th of 1954. Kenny Dorham, Hank Mobley, Doug Watkins, Horace Silver, and Art Blakey, and Art with a swinging round of drums on Hankerin', the Hank Mobley composition on Blue Note Records, Horace Silver, and the Jazz Messengers. Well, let's slip into one from Outer Space, Interstellar Adventures, and Theo Hill at the piano with Rashawn Carter at the bass and Rudy Royston drums.

with well over a dozen tributes. It's Arturo Sandoval, Trumpet Evolution, and When It's Sleepy Time, Down South. And preceding that, free-thinking music from Theo Hill's trio, Interstellar Adventures, and the title cut, followed by Louis Armstrong's Sleepy Time, Down South. 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

Ed Neumeister, with the New Hat Ensemble and a provocative album called Wake Up Call. And the song is entitled Birds of Prey. You can almost see them swirling around, something that they're going to eat, or just hanging out being birds. What a wonderful thing. Birds of Prey, Wake Up Call, from the New Hat Ensemble, from the compositions and arrangements of the trombonist Ed Neumeister. Well, here's one that comes right at the, just about the last year of the life of pianist Bill Evans. We Will Meet Again is a telling title for the Warner Brothers release. Mark Johnson at the bass, Joe LaBarbera at the drums, Larry Schneider at the saxophone, and a young Tom Harrell at the trumpet, with the master of the keyboards and his composition, Comrade Conrad.

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I'm Mason Reed. An Air Force B-52 bomber crashed shortly after takeoff at Edwards Air Force Base in California on Monday. Emergency crews responded promptly to the scene, and the situation is still developing. The B-52, a long-range bomber in service since the 1950s, plays a key role in U.S. military operations. Further updates will be provided as new information emerges. As National Men's Health Week kicks off, Dr. Darian Sutton highlights a vital health screening that many men overlook, stressing its potential to save lives. He emphasizes the importance of being proactive about health and encourages men to take advantage of this opportunity for essential health checks. Staying informed and vigilant about screenings can make a significant difference in long-term well-being. The news stream, powered by Seaboard Networks, delivering smarter radio,

News on KUR, provided in part by the students and staff of Kutztown University Radio. I'm Mike Greggs. The memory of Elric J. Ensderby, celebrated timber framer and prolific historian of early American vernacular architecture, will be honored through the establishment of the Elric J. Ensderby Archive as part of the permanent collection of the library and archives at the Pennsylvania German Cultural Heritage Center at KU. The Ensderby and Gwazda family, including Elric's sister, Debbie Ensderby Gwazda, her husband, Ed, and sons Farley, Henry, and Chester, have agreed to honor Elric and his legacy by donating his extensive archives to the Pennsylvania German Cultural Heritage Center at Kutztown University, a leading center for the study of colonial and early American architecture in the Mid-Atlantic region. This donation is intended both to celebrate Elric's contributions to architectural history and preservation, and to ensure that these unique materials will be organized, preserved, and made available to the public. Debbie Gwazda reflected on her brother's legacy, saying, quote, "Elric understood the value of preserving a record of the way that people who settled in this area in the 18th and 19th centuries approached construction through the cultural traditions of their home countries. He was a keen student of architectural history, so he understood better than most the context of framing and decorative styles." We check news hourly here on the Radio Voice, KUR.